0: Billie Eilish on Sonic 1029. I'm Lauren Hunter. And this August 22nd, CBC will re-air the Tragically Hip's final ever show that happened in Kingston, Ontario, marking the last performance ever from Gord Downie. You can catch that at 7 o'clock on CBC. But we had an announcer from our sister station. His name is Dammit Maury at KISS in Ontario, actually sat down with the bassist of the Tragically Hip and learned some interesting takes he had on this final ever performance.
1: What does it mean to you that a decade later, people still talk about that night as one of the most important live music events in Canadian history?
2: I look on that as a, you know, maybe less of a testimony to the band and more of a testimony to the country that a little band from Kingston, Ontario can shut the place down and have everyone rally around the flag together at the same time with each other. But I know, you know, I know from coast to coast to coast, you know, people grow up in different circumstances and different environments and different sociology. We have different geography. But there are things that bind us together. And that stuff is important now more than ever.
0: That's Gord Sinclair, bassist of the Tragically Hip. And catch that final ever performance, a celebration of the Tragically Hip, 7 p.m. on CBC, August 22nd. Springs.

0: It's Sonic 1029. I'm Lauren Hunter. And what's the strangest thing you've ever competed in? Text us 10029. We've been talking about Mattel is hosting the World Uno competition soon. You can win $50,000, which is kind of cool just for playing Uno, right?
1: That's a big payout.

0: a game of Uno.
1: So in honor, we're talking about the weird niche competitions you've been a part of, and you had an interesting one that involved turtle racing, Scott?
0: Yeah, back when I was a little kid, the local library hosted an annual turtle racing competition. So all the kids got together and put their turtles in the middle of a big ring and pulled up the box and let them run.
1: Now, are turtles really running?
0: Again, it's a matter of perspective. You know, when they got that piece of lettuce on the end of the line, they are hustling.
1: What is hustling for a turtle? Like, does this race take 4 hours or?
0: It did. I think we had a 10-minute time limit on it.

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We're just over a month away from 60,000 screaming fans, maybe with you in the crowd, at Commonwealth for their show. That's Foo Fighters, Everlong on Sonic 1029. They're coming with Queens of the Stone Age September 17th at Commonwealth. And I will say, I love that place as a venue. It's so cool with that many people all together in Edmonton. Although, can make for a few snafus, such as, you know, slightly longer bathroom lines with 60,000 people and slightly longer lines to get on the LRT. So if you do go to the Foo, my recommend is, just be patient.

0: If you ever have a traffic tip, of course, text us at 10029. But we had someone report a traffic tip in the weirdest way possible yesterday.
1: There's ambulance and wee-woos and everything there.
0: The accident is no laughing matter, but I've never heard anyone call ambulances wee-woos before.
1: Oh, no, the ambulance, the wee-woos are the cops.
0: Oh, I'm sorry, I don't have my wee-woo terminology in place. Wee-woos are cops. What does that make ambulances then? Wee-woos?
1: Each emergency vehicle has a different sounding siren.
0: Okay.
1: The fire department will be honk honk. We haven't actually made one up for the ambulance.
0: I want to listen to a clip of an ambulance right now and see what that... Wales! I don't know.
1: Yeah, the... Wah! It's now the Waz.
0: Okay. So we got the laws, the ambulance, the honk honk, the fire truck, and the wee woo cop car.
1: Yeah, either that or whoop whoop for the cops.
0: Thank you for updating our first responder terminology.
1: You're welcome. Sonic.

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Sons on Sonic 1029. I'm Lauren Hunter. And did you know you tuned in to Sonic on the radio on National Radio Day? Yes, thank you. Radio hug to you, my friend. Basically, World Radio Day celebrates the first ever sort of pioneering radio broadcast that happened by a news station in Detroit in the 1920s. But in honor, here's some fun radio facts about Sonic for you. Sonic started in 2005, and the first track we ever played you on this little radio station was Green Day.

That, Ben, is the epitome of the phrase, if at first you don't succeed, try again. Maybe like 43 more times? Because Linkin Park were actually rejected by record labels 44 times before they finally signed with one. Which is honestly amazing that they kept going, right? Like, imagine if you were rejected 44 times on Tinder. You might give up on dating, but don't. Linkin Park wouldn't. It's our latest piece now. This is Clumsy on Sonic 102.

Here's Sonic songs you should do CPR to because they're the perfect pace for chest compressions, apparently. That's Alien Ant Farm, Smooth Criminal on Sonic 1029. I'm Lauren Hunter, and a lot of people don't know Michael Jackson wrote the original version of that song in a CPR course because as part of your training, you have a doll called Recessa Annie, and he had to ask, Annie, are you okay? That's where he came up with Smooth Criminal. So here's some Sonic songs you should do CPR to because they're the right pace for chest compressions. 120 beats per minute.

0: rage against the machine.
1: Yeah. 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
0: Oh, God. I read online that you can do 100 beats per minute, too, but allegedly this song works for it. I Miss You by Blink-182, but that sounds too soon to sing when you're doing CPR trying to save a life, you know?
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0: You don't want to be like, I miss you, you know?
1: It's too close to home. Especially not during CPR.

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guys, it's officially spooky season. Not only because we just saw our first Spirit of Halloween store driving on the way to Sonic Studios today, but because we're also celebrating pumpkins early this year on Sonic. The Smashing Pumpkins, that is, because you could be getting the hell out of here to see that fantastic band in Vancouver with airfare, accommodation, tickets to the show, and we're even going to wine and dine you beforehand with a delicious dinner. Ugh. It's going to be so good. Just be listening to Sonic all this week and next. And whenever you hear the Smashing Pumpkins, text the word pumpkins to 10029. And you could be getting the hell out of here to see them. It's a good reason to celebrate pumpkins early this year, right?

Did you know Canada has one of the highest rates of MS in the world? Yeah, over 90,000 Canadians live with the disease, and chances are you might know some of them. In fact, some of my own good friends are affected by MS. But today, you can make a difference. Today is A&W's Burgers to Beat MS campaign. They've been running this for over 18 years and have helped raise over $23 million for MS Canada, which is absolutely incredible. Basically, you head down to your local A&W, which, twist my rubber arm, I'm there all the time. You grab a teen burger and $2 from every order is donated directly to MS Canada to support Canadians affected by MS. Let's make a difference together. This is Boy Golden now on Sonic 1029.

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1: This is the iconic.
0: The iconic.

0: at one point, I'm sitting there talking to Sergio and, you know, the topic of what else you got planned for this weekend. And he said, oh, I got to rip the deck off my house.
1: Okay.
0: Because he's going to build a new deck. He's going to take the old one off. Guess where he was taking the old one? To a dump here in Edmonton.
1: Our dump?
0: Yeah.
1: But he doesn't live here.
0: I know he doesn't.
1: Using our things.
0: St. Albert bringing their garbage to our city?
1: Yes, you do need us, St. Albert.
0: Yeah. Anyway, I can't remember what his reasoning was because it's like I just started. I heard a loud pitch squealing in my ears the minute I heard that. Like I was so enraged. It was like, but apparently he had a reason. I didn't quite understand it, but Edmonton, St. Albert's garbage dump. Is that what we are?
1: That all we are to you?
0: Yeah.
1: Place to go on a dump run.
0: You know, it's entirely different, but you know what made me thought of that? Think of that? We just saw... Oh, do I talk about that?
1: Yeah.
0: We just saw LaDuke emergency vehicles go screaming past the radio station. Mm-hmm. Like, don't you have your own emergencies, LaDuke?
1: What are you doing here?
0: Yeah. I'm going to guess they were probably headed for a hospital.
1: Yeah, they probably have good reasons.
0: I'm sure they do. Anyway, 10029, you can text the show.
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1: 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St. Albert, Sherwood Park, Stony Plain, Spruce Grove, Devon?
2: Yeah, Devon.
1: Beaumont, Leduc, Nisku.
2: Yeah, Nisku.
1: Have I forgotten anybody nearby?
2: Oh, I'm sure we'll hear about it if you did.
1: Yeah. Look, I'm not coming down on your communities. They're beautiful. Almost all of them. But I was talking to my friend Sergio, who lives in St. Albert.
2: Yeah.
1: Him and his beautiful bride, Michelle. I was out with them on Friday night. And Sergio's like, yeah, I got to rip my deck off my house tomorrow. I'm like, well, what are you going to do with the old deck, man? What are you going to do? It's like, I'm going to take it into Edmonton and go to the dump. I'm like, oh, so you need us for our dump, huh? You don't have your... Somebody said, we pay to use your dump. We don't have one. Huh. And you call yourself a city.
2: You do need us.
1: Yeah.
2: Yeah, but I think I balance Sergio out. Because whenever we need to go on a dump run, we need to go to the Leduc County dump.
1: But you live in Edmonton.
2: Yeah, but...
1: No. So, hang on. It trickles down? Is that what...
2: Yeah, you just keep going south, I guess. Oh. No, my father-in-law has a dump membership card.
1: What?
2: So, we
1: hang
2: mooch
1: on,
2: off.
1: Hang on. Where does he live?
2: He lives in Beaumont.
1: You can buy a dump membership?
2: Yeah. So, you get so much free at the dump. So, we mooch off of his dump membership card.
1: Wow. Okay, I kind of like the dump membership card.
2: Yeah, I pay.

0: I am back with Netflix.
1: Okay, I was just about to say, what are you bringing to the table?
0: It's pretty fair.
1: So he uses your Netflix, you use his dump membership.
0: Yeah.
1: Wow.
0: First 1,000 kilograms is free.
1: Hey, St. Albert, I hear Sherwood Park has a dump. Anyway, 10029 to text.
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2: I want to pit bedroom communities against each other.
3: Oh, there's a hierarchy.
2: Oh, there is. Well, see, it's so funny because Sherwood Park looks down on Edmonton for some reason. And kind of geographically, they sort of do. They sit a little bit higher, but yeah, you're looking down at the refineries.
3: Yeah.
2: So you can kind of see the skyline behind the refineries. St. Albert looks down on Edmonton for some reason.
3: Are they all looking down on us?
2: No.
3: I would say Sherwood Park and St. Albert, they're the rivals.
2: Yeah.

0: Can somebody find out, does Sherwood Park have their own dump? Because Sherwood Park, if you do, that is your flex over St. Albert.
1: I'm looking it up here.
0: Okay.
1: It says their dump, Edmonton Waste Management Center. So that's a no. They use ours too.
0: So we're buying their garbage. Yeah. What? Are we their big floating garbage barge in the middle of the prairies? Is that what we are? St. Albert dump is called Morinville.
1: Ooh, there you go.
0: That's a burn.
1: St. Albert looks down on Morinville. We get it.
0: Okay. I was talking about how I love it when I go to Beaumont. And this is not a slight against Beaumont or anything. And you should really kind of keep it this way. Like, you're not loud and brash and boastful.
1: Mm-hmm.
0: You're quietly confident in your beauty. You don't need to flex that all over the place. And maybe that's what Beaumont is doing right. I was out there yesterday for maybe half an hour. I just had to run a quick errand, made another stop, and then came back into the big city. And I was surprised how close it was. Somebody said, as a fellow Boomer, I'm trying to get that to catch on. Go with Bobo Town.
1: Yeah.
0: As a fellow Boomer, everyone acts like Beaumont is a half hour away whenever we invite them over. Thank you for mentioning our struggles. I bet you the struggle is real. Beaumont is an amazing family town.
1: Yeah.
0: Somebody else said that. Keep the texts, keep it coming. Let's be kind to each other. Unless Sherwood Park wants to duke it out with St. Albert.
1: Yeah, we'll watch that.
0: Yeah, but I'm going to be very, very protective of Beaumont.
1: Mm-hmm.
0: And Leduc, and maybe even a little bit Stony Plain, because I think Stony Plain faces the wrath of Spruce Grove all the time.
1: Yeah, they're constantly at it.
0: Yeah. We should do the hierarchy.
1: The March Madness of Bedroom Communities.
0: The March Madness of Bedroom Communities. Ooh. Oh, that would be fun.
1: Yeah.
0: And probably hurtful.
1: Mm-hmm.
0: We would probably lose entire communities. Anyway, 10029 to text. You can send voice notes to that number as well.
2: Sonic.
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2: My name's Garner Andrews. Taylor Smith is here. It's the Battle of the Bedroom Communities. I didn't really, like, when I was driving to work this morning, this was not on my radio bingo card.
3: How do we even open this can of worms?
2: I don't know, but everybody keeps saying, hey, what about Devon? We've mentioned Devon.
3: Yeah, Devon's got that one really nice street.
2: Oh, how dare. Devon is a delight.
3: Is the KFC gone or is it back?
2: I don't know.
3: I know that was a big drama in Devon.
2: Can our Devon correspondent please drop whatever you're doing and chime in? Is the KFC back? They've got the river running right through it. They've got a beautiful golf course too. And it's the golf course. I've only been there once or twice. I don't golf much, but I've been there twice, I think, to golf. And you drive down this hill, but there's one point in your drive into the golf course where you drive, there's people teeing off across the road
3: you're driving on.
2: So it's like, you probably want to drive, you want to probably take an old car, like something that you might drive in a demo derby.
3: Yeah, something that could use some new speed holes in it.
2: Exactly. They also have, they have a little diner there that does a real nice gluten-free fish and chips.
3: Hmm.
2: I think it's called Superior.
3: Oh.
2: Superior Fish? I don't know if it's superior to what. I don't know what they're comparing it to, but I have been there. So there you go. There's your shout out, Devon, on Battle of the Bedroom Communities. Here's somebody else who said, hey, my wife also grew up in Beaumont. She's never mentioned a hatred for millet, but now I'm going to have to ask. I know she mingled quite a bit with the Leduc crew as a teenager. Well, Leduc was looking down on Beaumont, right?
3: Yeah, I think it goes Leduc down to Beaumont, Beaumont down to Millet.
2: And then Millet down to Wetaskiwin?
3: Probably, yeah.
2: Okay.
3: But not a lot of love coming in for Leduc. I'm going to say that right now.
2: No. Somebody said Fort Saskatchewan has the running of the sheep coming up next week. What the hell is going on, Fort Saskatchewan? How about you? Feel free. Am I the mayor of all these bedroom communities?
3: I think you're about to be.
2: Yeah. 10029, you can text us at that number.
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1: My name's Garner Andrews. Taylor Smith is here. It's the Battle of the Bedroom Communities. There's another vote for Beaumont. I do love me some Beaumont. Mm. And again, that's probably, I don't want to play favorites here. It's just, it's the easiest bedroom community for me to get to from my house.
2: Yeah.
1: So, not like I spend a lot of, they've got that new brewery out there too.
2: Yeah, I haven't been there yet, but that looks amazing.
1: Yeah, I went to Sea Change in Beaumont yesterday, but then there's that, what was it called? Old Yale. Some friends of mine tried to go there a couple of weeks ago, said it's going to be like a 2-hour wait.
2: Ooh.
1: So I think the solution is go there at 11 o'clock on a Monday morning.
2: On it.
1: Yeah. Anyway, welcome to Battle of the Bedroom Communities.
2: Here's one for Stony Plain. It says Stony Plain is a great bedroom community. We still have our video store, Movie World.
1: Yes.
2: So take that, Spruce Grove.
1: You know what? Stony Plain gets looked down upon by Spruce Grove. I don't know. I mean, Stony Plain to me is a town that goes to work.

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2: My name's Garner Andrews. I'm glad you're here. I'm glad you're sharing your stories on the text machine. They didn't give the name. I get it. It just says, Garner, I had drinks with my sister and my brother on the weekend. For context, we're all in our 30s. Our parents still send us each $300 every month through direct or deposit into our bank accounts. They call it the Mom and Dad Fun Fund, and it's meant just for that, to do something fun. I don't tell many people about the Fun Fund, but some of my friends know, and they always give me a hard time. I don't care. My parents are awesome. Name withheld. How about you? Are your parents still... No judgment here. I just find this interesting, and I think other people do, too. Are your parents still funding your lifestyle? You know, do they send you the Mom and Dad Fun Fund? Do you get that every month? Occasionally?
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1: Mother in Mexico.
0: The Black Keys in Vancouver.
1: Mumford & Sons in Poland.
0: And our next get the hell out of here is about to take off.
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1: Are feelings going to get hurt on Battle of the Bedroom Communities that just sort of erupted out of nowhere here on the show today? I tell you, there's, to me, the ultimate battle is between St. Albert and Sherwood Park.
2: Yeah, those are the big guys in the fight.
1: They both think they're pretty awesome. Mm-hmm. And they both look down on each other, but at the same time, they look down on us here in the big city that provides them with, you know, waste management.
2: Vital things.
1: I know they have their... Does St. Albert have their own transit system or do buses? St. Albert literally is on the other side of the highway now. It's connected.
2: Yeah,
1: I could throw a ball from Castle Downs and hit St. Albert.
2: Yeah.

0: No, geographically, that doesn't quite work.
1: Oh, I was impressed with your arm there.
0: Well, I got a cannon for an arm, but I don't know if I could do that. I could probably throw a ball from one side of the hand bay to the other.
1: Ooh.
0: I'm not saying that I could hit St. Albert from North Edmonton, but I could probably clear the hand bay.
2: Try.
0: Depends on what kind of ball. But everybody's chiming in now. And hang on. Let me just grab a phone call here.
1: Okay.
0: Line six, welcome to Battle of the Bedroom Communities. You're on the air.
3: Hey, Gardner, how you doing?
0: Good. How about you?
3: I'm good. I was just going to let you know that Short Park's garbage facility, it is Edmonton Waste, but it is actually located in Strathcona County.
0: So hang on a second.
3: Yeah.
0: It's in
3: Road and west of, or east of Anthony Henday.
0: It's so confusing.
3: I know.
0: So Sherwood Park, you don't even own your own dump. We do.
3: Well, you can call it what you want, but it's still on our land.
0: Okay, thanks for taking part of Battle of the Bedroom. What do you think of a March Madness of bedroom communities?
3: Sure. Yeah, I mean,
0: that's a long way.
3: Sherwood Park's going to win, so I don't know what the point of having it is.
0: I don't know who's more obnoxious, though, St. Albert or Sherwood Park.
3: I'll admit, I really don't care. I'm just happy to live. I really don't.
0: Okay, hey, what's your name?
3: It's Levi.
0: Levi, you have a good day. Thanks for being out there.
3: You too, bud.
0: Bye.
3: Bye.
0: It's too early to talk about March Madness.
4: Edmonton's iconic Sonic.
5: For over 20 years.
4: Sonic 1029.

0: sits there. So okay. I go there fairly often. Also, it's easier to get to from my house. So I do spend time in Sherwood Park. Maybe I need to get to know St. Albert a little bit better.
1: Yeah.
0: My parents lived there for a hot minute a few years ago. They bought a house in St. Albert, so I'd go there from time to time. But I just sort of, like, dipped my toes in St. Albert. Mm-hmm. I didn't get to know it well. Your beautiful wife.
1: Yes.
0: Where's she from?
1: She's from Beaumont.
0: She grew up there?
1: She grew up in Beaumont.
0: Okay. And she looks down on Millet.
1: She has an unnatural hatred for Millet. So I think in Beaumont, because every community looks down on someone else.
0: Yes.
1: And Beaumont hates Millet.
0: Really?
1: Yeah.
0: Oh my God. I loved Millet.
1: I don't know what's wrong with it.
0: When we were renovating our house, there was a company, I think they went out of business, but there was a company in Millet that did our kitchen.
1: Okay.
0: And they were fantastic. And I'd go out there all the time to we got to drive to Millet today to choose door pulls, you know, like, and you'd spend hours there going, oh, but there was not a Burger Baron, a Burger Barn.
1: Ooh, different.
0: Yeah. It was like Burger Baron, but they just dropped the O from Baron and it became Burger Barn.
1: Yeah.
0: I got no beef with Millet. I got no problem with that town.
1: And then this text, you monsters just casually ignoring Entwistle.
0: Entwistle is not a bedroom community. I feel like it's far enough out that it's its own thing.
1: Yeah, Entwistle could be a bedroom community of...
0: I don't know.
1: I don't know what's out there. let's keep going. Lobstick? That's on Highway 16, isn't it? I always think it's going to say lobster, and then it says lobstick. No. Gets me every time.
0: Also, again, my apologies to the fine, fine folks of Fort Saskatchewan. When we first started talking about Battle of the Bedroom Communities, we forgot to mention you, and I think feelings were hurt. Can I say this?
1: Hmm.
0: If you told me right now, Garn, drop whatever you're doing, you need to drive to Fort Saskatchewan, I would have to look at a map.
1: Yeah?
0: I've been there I've lived in Edmonton for 20 years now. I bet you I've been to Fort Saskatchewan 4 times.
1: I've lived here my whole life. I think you have me beat by 2 times.
0: Get out of here.
1: I've been there maybe twice.
0: I'm sure it's a fine community. Maybe I need to spend more time in Fort Saskatchewan.
1: They've got the water tower. That's their thing.
0: Yeah. Do they have Hey, Fort Saskatchewan, do you have your own dump?
1: Yeah, that's apparently
0: Or are you bringing your garbage into the city too?
1: That's what qualifies you as a good bedroom community. You need a dump.
0: 10029. This show, like if you're listening in Newfoundland right now or, I don't know, Yellowknife, you're like, what is even going on? Every town looks down on another town.
1: Absolutely.
0: That's basically what this is. But we're surrounded by towns and bedroom communities.
1: All looking down on each other.
0: Yeah. All so smug. 10029 to send voice messages or a text. Sonic.

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1: Welcome to the Garner Andrews Show, the show that stars you. We stumbled upon something we are calling Battle of the Bedroom Communities. Everybody, so this started, I was telling a story. I was out with some friends of mine on Friday night, Sergio and Shell. They live in St. Albert. I was with some other friends too, but I was talking to Sergio about he had to tear the deck off of his house this weekend because he's building a new one. And then the topic came up that he would be bringing the old deck into Edmonton to get rid of it in our dump. And I'm like, whoa. So St. Albert, you don't have your own dump, huh? You bring your garbage to the big city? And then that just became a whole thing on the show this morning. And I don't know if that's what defines St. Albert and Sherwood Park are always going at it. Like, which of them is the better bedroom community? And St. Albert doesn't have a dump. I don't know. Does Sherwood Park have a dump? And is that what makes your community a good community? If you have your own dump, or do you have to take your garbage elsewhere? Anyway, this voice note came in.
2: Hey guys, Maggie in Sherwood Park here. We have an eco center, which is very, very strictly run. And I think you can bring, like, dump items there and pay for that.
1: Maggie, those started here in the big city. I got a good eco station not far from my house. Ellerslie Road. It's fantastic. And it's spotless. Somebody else. Well, here's another person that says, we pay to use your dump. We don't

0: Oman looks down on millet. I had no idea. And then this person said, Wetaskiwin looks down on itself, if we are being honest. Wow, you know what? Chin up, Wetaskiwin. Chin up. Not only do cars cost less out there, you have an amazing museum. The Reynolds Museum. I love that museum. And I'll give them a quick plug here because they just dropped new merch in the gift shop. I love a good museum t-shirt. And the Reynolds Museum, they have some of the best t-shirts out there. Go look them up. Wetaskiwin, be proud. How about you? You want to chime in on Battle of the Bedroom Communities? 10029 to text.
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1: Welcome to the Garner Andrews Show, where we're gatekeeping the apocalypse. I had this note. I'm listening to this book right now. I'm reading a book right now called One Second After. And it's like one of these post-apocalyptic books. And I'm not going to get super nerdy on books on the show today because, I don't know, it just seems kind of nerdy. But this is like, it's post-apocalypse. The people are trying to rebuild society.
2: Yeah.
1: But there's no room in the post-apocalyptic world for, I don't know, a social media influencer.
2: Yeah, not really.
1: What do you bring into the apocalyptic table?
2: Uh-huh.
1: Nothing. There's going to be plenty of room for people who can, you know, make clothes, who can grow food, who can, I don't know, suture that wound in your arm.
2: Yeah, that's going to be useful.
1: So I asked the question, what are you bringing to the apocalypse? My post-apocalyptic skill is that I can sew and mend clothes so that your clothing will remain functional. This is Kate. You know what, Kate? You just got yourself an invitation to the apocalypse.
2: Oh, made her way in?
1: Uh-huh.
2: Okay, this one says, I can deliver babies and...

0: and sew kilts.
1: Okay.
0: Two equally important skills.
1: Yeah. I don't know. Are we going to need kilts in the post? I mean, we're going to need somebody to send them an invite.
0: Okay.
1: Thank you.
0: Yep.
1: Somebody said I can do basic bicycle repair. Yeah, we'll need that.
0: Okay.
1: Cars won't work.
0: Someone else said I can repair coffee machines. That's very specific.
1: Yeah. I don't know. I'm going to have to think about that one. Okay. Will we have coffee machines in the post-apocalyptic world?
0: That's the real question.
1: Jen said, I'm a first responder, medic. I'm pretty versed at wilderness and plant medicine.
0: Yeah, okay.
1: You get to come too.
0: I can put together IKEA furniture. I'm good with an Allen wrench.
1: Yeah, great. Are you reading a text or is that you?
0: That's me.
1: Oh boy.
0: Yep.
1: Somebody said Garney can bring his guitar because we all need that guy who plays Wonderwall at the camp. I hate that guy. It's okay to bring your guitar to the campfire. Two songs is good. Don't need it all night long. 10029 if you want to text the show.
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1: Welcome to the Garner Andrews Show, where we're gatekeeping the apocalypse. Susie B, my daughter would like to be there for the apocalypse. She said she can make eggs scrambled with cheese. She's 11. Huh, you know what? We already have a scrambled egg person. Sorry. Oh,
2: yeah.
1: Okay. We can continue this. I don't know. This seems like kind of a crazy discussion to be having, but it comes from a news story. Chantel said, what was it, Gen Z?
3: Yeah, they need adulting 101 classes.
1: Yeah.
3: Because they don't know how to do basic stuff, apparently.
1: Well, and one of the tutorials, one of the lessons, one of the chapters in that is how to navigate a grocery store.
3: Yeah.
1: I had no idea that that was a thing.
3: You just go around the outside. That's
1: it. Start on the outside. The good stuff's on the outside.
3: Yeah.
1: And then you work yourself through the middle.
3: Milk's usually at the back.
1: Mm-hmm.
3: Basic nutrition came up, and that's the one that blows my mind.
1: Somebody coming down on me for not inviting the 11-year-old to the apocalypse. Hey, we already had an egg person.
3: Yeah.
1: I'm sorry. 10029 if you want to text the show.
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1: I want to talk again about who's invited to the apocalypse and who can just stay home for the apocalypse. It's an actual note I wrote down. What are you bringing to the apocalypse? And there's a reason we're talking about this. Chantel had that story that, you know, some members of the Gen Z community might not know how to navigate a grocery store.
2: Yeah, the life skills are a little low.
1: And again, I'm not mocking that generation. It's like you grew up in a different time.
2: Yeah.
1: It was a much more convenient time. Like you had, like stuff was available and stuff was maybe given to you. And it's not, I don't know. If I could snap my fingers and be a member of any generation, I'd probably go Gen Z.
2: Ooh.
1: What skill are you bringing? Like the world collapses tomorrow. What skill are you bringing to the other side? Somebody said, I'm a realtor. You know, what you do is important.
2: Yeah.
1: I don't know that people will be downsizing or upsizing in the post-apocalyptic world.
2: Yeah, I'm not sure.
1: I don't know if we're going to need that drone shot of the backyard of the house you're trying to sell. I'm going to have to take that into review and discuss whether the realtor will be invited to the apocalypse or not. What skill do you bring putting together IKEA furniture?
2: I can put together IKEA furniture, usually without the instructions.
1: Yeah.
2: And it goes pretty well.
1: I bring nothing.
2: This one from Brad says, I have a good attitude and can lift more than 20 pounds.
1: Brad, you get that number up to 30 and you get yourself an invite to the apocalypse.
2: Okay.
1: 10029 to text.
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2: Have you ever looked closely at any of the Canadian releases in your collection? You may have noticed a strange marking on LPs and CDs that looks like a pie cut into quarters and one or more of the following letters, M, A, P, and L. That's the official Canadian content metric for the music on that disc. It's known as the Maple Mark. M stands for music, the A is for artist, and L is for lyrics. You would think that the P stands for producer. It should, but it doesn't. It designates a recording that was recorded live in Canada for broadcast in Canada, which really doesn't make any sense these days. For a particular song to qualify as Canadian, it must have at least two of those letters. But there are weird loopholes in the system. For example, a Canadian artist could cover a song with music and lyrics by an American, and that would make the song only one part CanCon, the artist, which would make this recording by a Canadian not officially Canadian. Weird, huh?

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2: Here are some fascinating numbers. 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That's 5 full years of music. I'm told this is typical for a 27-year-old. So if you want to know how much music you specifically have listened to, prorate that number for your current age. Item number 2, how many songs have been recorded since the beginning of recorded sound about 150 years ago? The most current estimate is somewhere well beyond 4 billion. If you were to convert all of them to MP3s, you'd need storage of over 160 petabytes. For reference, Spotify and all the other streaming music services currently have libraries with just 95 million songs. So there's a long way before we can access absolutely everything.

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2: On March 30th, 1974, a new band called the Ramones played their first gig. It was at a place called the Performance Studio on East 23rd Street in New York City, and about 30 unsuspecting people were there. They were a trio at the time. Joey was singing and playing drums. They played a grand total of 7 songs, a set that lasted less than 14 minutes. For the record, the set list was, I don't want to go down in the basement. I don't want to walk around with you. Now I want to sniff some glue. I don't want to be learned. I don't want to be tamed. I don't want to get involved with you. I don't like nobody that don't like me. And they wrapped up with a so-called succubus. The crowd left confused, but it was the first of over 2,200 gigs to come.

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0: 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With all their plastic and glue and aluminum, CDs and DVDs aren't exactly environmentally friendly. This has been recognized as a problem for a very long time. Back in 2008, we thought we might have a solution with the first so-called green DVD, which was dubbed the EcoDisc. It was the first fully recyclable DVD. It was flexible, about half the thickness of a regular DVD, which means 50% less polycarbonate, and was made without any nasty adhesives. Plus, its manufacturer used 40% less energy and 56% fewer CO2 emissions. So, what was the first release on the EcoDisc? On October 21st of 2008, the Mail on Sunday, a UK newspaper, came with the very first EcoDisc. It was called Strictly Come Dancing and featured a series of dance lessons from a dude called Anton de Beek. Cha-cha, the quick step, and the jive.

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2: If you have a copy of Mumford & Sons' Babel album, you may have wondered what's happening with the artwork. It's a shot of the band sitting on a bench outside a pub with a whole bunch of people and one horse apparently having a good time in the background. What's going on here? Ted Duane of the band had a girlfriend who ran a theater company. For the photo shoot, she got a bunch of people from the company, along with a bunch of friends and family and employees of the band, to drop in and act like they were having an amazing time outside the pub. Everybody in the background is dancing and moving around, which is why they appear blurry in the photograph. If you stream the album, this is the kind of thing that you're missing. More next time.

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1: What kind of musician suffers the most from hearing damage? Is it the metal guys, the industrial groups, grunge bands? Would you believe classical musicians? Yeah. Rock music has long been demonized as the music that will make you go deaf. But if you want the truth, it's the members of symphony orchestras that are in the greatest danger of losing their hearing. Anywhere from 5 to 30% of rock musicians will experience hearing problems. But up to 52% of classical musicians have problems with their ears. That's because when you spend your living sitting in an area surrounded on all sides by loud instruments 8, 10, 12 hours a day, as many classical musicians do, the sound begins to take a toll on your ears. For example, if you're one of these musicians and you're sitting near the brass section, you will experience the government's maximum weekly noise allowance for industrial noise in just 10 hours.

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2: Here are a few more examples of real people who grace the covers of famous albums. The B-Girl on Blind Melon's debut record is Georgina Graham, the sister of drummer Glenn Graham. However, she's not the girl in the No Rain video. That's Heather Deloach, who became an actress. If we go back to the first Korn album, the little girl on the swing is Justine Ferreira. She got the gig because she was the niece of one of the executives at Korn's record label. How about the witch-like figure on the cover of Black Sabbath's debut? Her name is Louisa Livingstone. Last I heard, she's an electronic artist who goes by the name Indreba. And one more. Who's the beauty queen on the cover of Hole's Live Through This? That's Leilani Bishop. She's now the owner of a company called Botanic Bazaar.

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2: Until streaming came along, bootleg CDs were a major problem for the music industry. Most were produced in countries where there was little oversight when it came to copyright protection and intellectual property. Making bootlegs was a crime in itself, ripped off musicians and labels. But there's evidence that the profits derived from the sale of these illegal recordings went to some pretty shady places. According to a 1994 British newspaper report, the Irish Republican Army got a lot of its funding through the sales of bootleg CDs. Investigators believe that the IRA raised over 10 million pounds for guns and bombs and whatever else by flooding the British market with illegal CDs and vinyl.

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2: Michael Hutchence of INXS was one of the most charismatic frontmen of the 80s and early 90s. But the man did have his problems. He had issues with alcohol, drugs, and relationships, which saw his personality become more volatile over the years. The biggest thing happened in 1992 when he got into a fight late one night in Copenhagen and he hit his head on the pavement. He was apparently never the same after that, turning into an erratic, angry, and aggressive person. Hutchence would fly into rages, destroying furniture. There were violent tantrums and even attacks on his bandmates. At one point, he threatened to stab bassist Gary Beers with a knife that he'd brought into the studio. That change of behavior coincided with the band's fall from popularity, and it ended with Hutchence's suicide in a hotel room in 1997.

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1: There are two types of drummers. Those who are content with a nice compact kit, and those who want their setup to be as massive as possible. Think Neil Peart, for example. But even his kit paled in comparison to the most recent monstrosity created by Mark Temperato of New York. Back in 2011, he set a record for a kit with 340 pieces. But he's since grown things to, wait for it, at least 813 pieces, featuring bits from 50 different manufacturers. Obviously, this isn't something that you want to haul around too much because it takes four people 15 hours to set it up, and it's transported in a 48-foot tractor trailer.

0: This is the iconic
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0: We've sent you all over the world to get the hell out of here to see your favorite bands.
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0: Blink 182 in Toronto.
1: Mother Mother in Mexico.
0: The Black Keys in Vancouver.
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0: And our next get the hell out of here is about to take off.
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0: The Carter Aintree Show here on Sonic. Is everything okay at your place? Are you
1: good? Yeah, it's fine. It's fine.
0: Okay.
1: I just didn't mow my lawn.
0: I'll back off. Why are you not cutting your grass?
1: Well, our lawnmower got stolen out of the garage.
0: Really?
1: In April.
0: Oh, I didn't know that.
1: Yeah, so I
0: know you had a break-in, but yeah. I didn't know they took your mower.
1: Yes, so and then...
0: I can't imagine. Your yard must look like crap.
1: The dandelions were like 18 inches tall. Yeah. It was pretty bad. And apparently it did look like crap because my neighbor Judy came over the other day.
0: A little knock on the door.
1: She poked her head over the fence.
0: Oh, yeah.
1: And she said, hey, is everything okay over there?
0: So she did a wellness check.
1: A full-on wellness check because
0: your neighbor
1: didn't mow our front lawn.
0: You know what that was, though? I don't think that was a wellness check. That was more of a, what the hell are you doing? You're bringing down property values.
1: I couldn't tell what direction she was leaning because she even said, are you guys okay over there? I can come mow.
0: Oh.
1: And like one sentence. And she's like 75 years old. She was willing to come strap on the boots and get to work.
0: I'll tell you, Judy sounds like a fine neighbor.
1: Judy is a great neighbor.
0: I will say that, but don't kid yourself. This was not a wellness check.
1: No.
0: That was her gently nudging you, saying, hey, man, pull it together over there.
1: Yeah, I think so.
0: With a great yard comes great responsibility. Well, isn't that what Superman said?

0: Yeah, Superman's uncle.
1: Superman's uncle.
0: Yeah, Uncle Ben. In years past, we've had like friendly competitions for who can have the nicer lawn. And I guess she noticed. She noticed real hard.
1: So your dandelions are that bad, huh?
0: Yeah, they're out of control.
1: I gotta tell you, and this is, I'm not getting paid for this.
0: Okay.
1: And I paid for this service.
0: Yeah.
1: I did not, they didn't give it to me for free, but Dr. Green, who's been advertising on this show, I went with them this year.
0: Mm-hmm.
1: I yeeted the old guy into the sun.
0: Yeah.
1: And I got the Dr. Green, and it is spectacular.
0: Really? Because it's a bad year for dandelions.
1: And it's so funny because everybody, not everybody, but a lot of houses around me, it's just they're swimming in a sea of dandelions, mm-hmm. but not your pal Garn, because I'm just using all the chemicals.
0: Yeah. Wow.
1: It worked well. Do you foresee a time where you might go get a new lawnmower?
0: I have bought one. I put it together. I mowed the back lawn, but she can't see that.
1: Oh.
0: And now, so I think today I'm going to get the front lawn.
1: Okay, good.
0: Do it for Judy.
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0: we were talking earlier this morning about how Taylor doesn't care about his lawn. He doesn't care about how his neighbors feel about his lawn. To the point that his neighbor Judy came over yesterday for a wellness check.
1: Yep.
0: Because you hadn't cut your lawn.
1: Yeah, she actually sent my wife a text, too.
0: Oh, no.
1: Let me see if I can pull that up.
0: Judy is your next-door neighbor?
1: She's the next-door neighbor, and she's very sweet.
0: Yeah.
1: She's in her 70s, but she texted this to my wife the other day. Said, is everyone okay over there? Could you use some help?
0: Aw.
1: I do have a working lawnmower, and I could help tomorrow morning before 2.
0: Well, that's very sweet.
1: It's very sweet.
0: But at the same time, that's her saying, Taylor, get off your butt and cut your lawn.
1: It was getting kind of out of control.
0: Yeah.
1: There was a couple dandelions that were almost 2 feet.
0: Really? Oh, that's a hefty dandelion.
1: Yeah, like a toddler.
0: Yeah. But anyway, so I didn't know, or I chose to forget, that your garage had been broken into and somebody stole your lawnmower.
1: Yeah.
0: I didn't know that. I think you told me, but I sort of was like, how does this affect me?
1: You were just thinking about accordion remixes.
0: Uh-huh.
1: So yeah, the lawnmower has been purchased. I've put it together. I let Judy know.
0: You just haven't done it yet.
1: I just haven't done it yet. And okay. I thought she was being sweet, like a wellness check, just making sure we're okay. We've told this to you, told this to a couple friends, like, why is she being so judgy?
0: Yeah.
1: Like, you should see the lawn.
0: Yeah. Well, anyway, we started talking about bees because people are like, dandelions are good for the bees, man. And I really don't care about the bees.
1: Ooh, hot take.
0: No. I do. Like, I always lump them all together, though. Like, bees and wasps, hornets, they're all the same thing to me.
1: Yeah, the buzzing striped things.
0: Yeah, I'm not afraid of bees. I'm not. That's my flex.
1: Yeah.
0: I'm not afraid of wasps either.
1: Uh-huh.
0: I don't like having them around, but at the same time, I'm not going to move the party inside because a thing that's like the size of my pinky fingernail is telling me to get off his patio. Oh, you mean the patio I paid for on the property I paid for that I pay the taxes on? No, I'm not going in my house. You beat it.
1: Trying to take a sip of this beer I paid for with my hard-earned money?
0: That I earned from my job?
1: This grape soda?
0: Yeah. Somebody said I found it. I

0: ironic when you guys were talking about Save the Bees. One bounced off my windshield when I was doing 120 kilometers per hour. More dandelions for the others now.
1: Oh.
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1: My name's Garner Andrews. Taylor Smith is here now with the things you need to know.
2: Edmonton police are looking into a series of three fires that started Wednesday night in the Parkdale neighborhood. The first fire started around 9:22 on the exterior of an apartment building. The second was called in about 10 minutes later, and then a third at 10:13 inside of a vacant house. All three of these fires happened within an hour. No injuries were reported, but Edmonton police are investigating. 97th Street is going to be closed for a little bit here downtown because of the construction of the new Chinatown Gate that they're putting up. It's officially called the Harbin Gate. It's about a block of 97th Street just north of Jasper Ave that'll be shut down to vehicle traffic for the next couple weeks as they're installing that new one. It's also moving because it used to be over around the corner there, and now it's going right there, like just north of Jasper Ave on 97th Street. Does my pointing help? Yeah? Okay. That original Chinatown Gate was taken down in 2017 for LRT construction, and now the new one is going up, should be done construction in early 2027. And the number of people who say they don't drink is higher than ever before. New Gallup survey found that only 54% of adults say they currently drink, and health concerns are driving this massive change. These are American numbers, but I think it's the same here. Like, you go out for beers now. A lot of people are getting non-alks, near beers, or just going with a pop. You know, get a Diet Pepsi, please. Apparently, 51% of us now believe that having one or two drinks a day is bad for your health. The amount of people who have recently seen a study that says, don't do it, is getting higher and higher and higher. Experts say this overall decline in drinking is a major trend that's probably going to stick around. The Edmonton Elks have a big game tonight. The Winnipeg Blue Bombers are in town. If the Elks win, they're going to stay in first in the Western Division. The game is at 7:30 tonight. The weather looks pretty good, and it's country night.
3: Yeah!
2: So if you want to break out the Cadillac Ranch in the stands at Commonwealth, I mean, you learned it in junior high. You may as well use it. Tonight is the night. Game again is at 7:30 tonight. Go Elks, go. And a couple of new movies are out in theaters this weekend. A new scary movie, a new Insidious, is in theaters. Jason Statham movie called Mutiny is out. Another one called Spa Weekend. And that Anthony Bourdain biopic, Tony, is out today.
4: Let me teach you this. 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
5: 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If anybody asks, I'm not a writer. I work in the kitchen.
6: Sorry, what is your name?
5: Anthony Bourdain.
2: That does look pretty good. I want to see that one. Sonic weather. We might see a little bit of rain this morning, but then a mix of sun and cloud for the rest of the day and a high of 26. Tomorrow, mix of sun and cloud and 29 degrees, 27 on Sunday. Right now at Sonic, it is 14 degrees.
7: Oh, what a cute baby. He looks like a little Garner Andrews. Ooshie, ooshie, who's a little Garner Andrews? Ow! What the... He bit me.
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My heart is breaking, hands are shaking, bugs are crawling all over me. My heart is breaking, hands are shaking, bugs are crawling all over me. My heart is breaking, hands are shaking, bugs are crawling all over me. My head is aching, my hands are shaking, bugs are crawling all over me.

0: I thought that after 50 Shades of Grey was done, I thought that just people stopped reading smut.
1: And people finally simmered down.
0: Yeah. So there's all sorts of hockey. I had no idea.
1: Yeah, apparently there's series. There's a whole hockey team, and they've all got their own book on the team.
0: So did Chantel send you something?
1: Yeah, she sent me a few pages from, I think it's from a book called Icebreaker.
0: Can we read it on the radio?
1: Because
0: a friend of the show, Joel, sent some pages as well.
1: Can we read that on the radio?
0: Nope, we can't.
1: Nope.
0: No. No, the stuff he sent, I clutched my pearls I read that.
1: Somebody get my vapors.
0: Somebody said there's a retired hockey player that has a hockey romance book coming out this year. Sean Avery.
1: Oh, him?
0: He's dabbling in the smutty hockey romance?
1: Oh, boy.
0: I had no idea this was a thing. I am blown away. This is a text. It says, oh my goodness, you guys need to be schooled on romance books. They are very popular with men and women of all ages. The book community is big. Sports romance is also massive, pun intended. There's a pun in there? By the way, I'm a romance author, but I secretly write under a pen name, so I don't want to read my books on the air. People will recognize my voice. But maybe we could sell some of your books for you.
1: Yeah.
0: You could have like an Oprah bump or whatever we call it. Like
1: the Garner Book Club?
0: The Garner Book Club bump, which is, you know, probably one millionth as powerful as Oprah's.
1: Still pretty powerful.
0: But maybe you could sell 6 books.
1: Yeah.
0: You know?
1: Abby texted, I don't like this. She says, wait till you learn the romance novels your mom was reading was actually smut.
0: Really?
1: Oh, no.
0: Sometimes I'll just be standing here by myself. Listen, the music turned down way low in the background, and I'll just be standing here going, am I naive? Like, I thought I was worldly and wise, but perhaps I'm naive.
2: Sadiq.

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1: Oh yeah, cars can be moody too.
0: When yours starts acting like a teenager, get it checked.
2: 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Ugh.
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9: 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Haven't seen anything going on in traffic, but if you do, text 10029. Sonic Weather. It's going to be a mix of sun and cloud today and a high of 26 degrees down to 15 overnight. Tomorrow, more mix of sun and cloud and 29, 27 on Sunday. Right now at Sonic, it's 14 degrees.

0: Welcome, welcome, welcome. Gather around. It's the game day edition of the Garner Andrews Show, the show that stars you and your smutty books. We discovered on the show today, or maybe I'm the last person on earth that discovered, there are books out there, fantasy books, about, you know, when a mummy loves a daddy and maybe the daddy is a professional hockey player, that kind of thing. And many, many people are reading these. I didn't know that. So we got our hands on a few pages here. And Taylor Smith is going to read to us. This is what hockey smut sounds like. So Taylor's prepared a few just paragraphs. And I'm going to keep my hand hovering over the bleep button here, just in case. So go ahead, Taylor, anytime you're ready.
1: I incoherently mumble something about ice and Russians as he strips us of our clothes until we're both in our underwear. Ryan's body would make a Greek god weep. Forget Greek god, it makes me want to weep. Gripping my panties on each hip, he waits until I nod before slowly pulling them down my legs, throwing them behind him, and spreading my legs wide.
0: Okay.
1: His forehead creases. Can Lola really hear my
0: What? Can she hear your what? What else you got? Turn a page there.
1: The second I try to formulate a response, his fingers journey beneath my t-shirt, and he traces the curve of my jaw with his nose. Every inch of my skin feels like it's buzzing, and he hasn't even done anything yet. His body rocks as he laughs. You skated? Sounds interesting. Why don't you tell me more, Alan? I hate him. I really, really hate him.
0: Why does she hate? I don't know. This has nothing to do with hockey so far. What else do you have?
1: Where's that one Joel said? Okay. This one gets graphic. Raking a hand through my hair, the groan that slips out is pure frustration. That isn't a yes. Do I need to get on my knees and beg you, Anastasia? Is that what you want? She shakes her head and laughs. The only time I ever want to see a grown man on his knees is in front of me, Nate, is when his face is...
0: Yeah. Okay.
1: F word. Standing from the bed, I immediately watch her change. Oh. Her breathing deepens. Thighs squeeze together. Tongue pokes out to her wet lips.
0: Okay.
1: I can't.
0: And with that, that's. Yeah. Go, Oilers, go.
2: Good morning.
3: Sonic!

0: too sharp.
1: Carolyn texted and said, "And now you know why us girls have ebooks on our phones and tablets. Just some innocent reading while waiting for my kid to finish hockey while I'm playing taxi. I can't believe you guys didn't know this stuff existed. And what Taylor just read on the radio is mild. LOL, Carolyn." Yeah, I didn't know it existed until today. Apparently it's a thing. Sonic, go ahead. Hi.
2: Reading off of, like, smut porn?
1: Well, I had no idea that hockey smut is a thing. Like, did you?
2: Okay.
1: Did you know?
2: Oh, I know there's lots of different smut. Like, I have a sci-fi cowboy smut book, but, like, of course there's hockey and football.
1: Cowboy what?
2: Sci-fi cowboy. It's like Star Wars meets Arabian Nights.
1: Okay, so that's a genre of smutty mommy and daddy books?
2: Yeah.
1: Really? I just, I thought...
2: But they sell it at Shoppers, too.
1: Oh. I was strictly thinking that, you know, 50 Shades of Grey was the only smutty book out there.
2: No, that's the poorly written one. There's better.
1: The cowboy sci-fi smut is better?
2: Yeah, because you're strong seed in that one. There's ones that are actually strong female leader ones that actually make more sense that aren't the man taking the whole control.
1: Oh, okay. This has been a very educational day for your pal, Garn.
2: I'm glad that you had a good learning experience, and I had a very interesting start to my morning drive.
1: Yeah, I think maybe we'll get Taylor to read more hockey smut.
2: I think there'll probably be some interesting ones.
1: Do you think...

0: hard version.
1: Yeah. Do you think there's pickleball smut books?
0: Possibly. Like, if you ever saw the movie 80 for Brady, like, one of the main characters in there, she writes a smut book about Brady in there, and a couple of ones. So, like, there's got to be a pickleball and stuff out there. We just got to find it.
1: Maybe I should start writing the pickleball smut books.
0: I think you know what you're doing on your break today.
1: Yeah. Dinkin' in the Kitchen by Johnny Pickle.
0: Perfect.

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0: We've sent you all over the world to get the hell out of here to see your favorite bands.
1: Foo Fighters in Montreal.
0: Blink 182 in Toronto.
1: Mother Mother in Mexico.
0: The Black Keys in Vancouver.
1: Mumford & Sons in Poland.
0: And our next get the hell out of here is about to take off.
2: 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We are now boarding get the hell out of here trip number 83 to see the Smashing Pumpkins in Vancouver.
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13: 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Still quiet in traffic, but if you see any stalls or collisions, you can text 10029. Sonic weather, maybe some rain this morning, but then it's going to clear up, a mix of sun and cloud, and sunny this afternoon, high of 26 degrees. Down to 15 overnight. Tomorrow, mix of sun and cloud and 29 degrees, 27 on Sunday. Right now at Sonic, it is 14 degrees.
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0: else.
1: Somebody wants to talk about doomsday prepping. We can do that a little bit. Turns out Chantel, who does the news here, she's a prepper. She's got a bug in and a bug out bag packed. Somebody else does the same thing. We can talk about that. On the topic of toilet tank water, Garner. I don't even know why we were talking about that. You said you could drink the toilet tank water. That is so gross. What is wrong with you? The water in the tank, the top part of your toilet, that's clean water. It comes from the same source as the water in your kitchen sink. It's perfectly fine. You know, you could drink that. The water in the bowl, the part where the you know what goes, that's a different story depending on how clean your toilet bowl is. I wouldn't drink that. But, you know, if the world ends and all the water you have left is the water in the tank up top, go to it. Hydrate. You'll be just fine. Lately, too, it's funny. There's one of the toilets in our house. Lately, it's been, you know, the little all caulk assembly, whatever it's called, inside the tank. There's something not right with it. So every now and again, the water just keeps running inside the tank. And you can hear that hiss sound. So I'll have to go in the bathroom. And if it's the middle of the night or something, I'm lifting the tank lid off of the toilet. And then I'm digging around in there trying to make sure that it doesn't run for the rest of the night. And then you try and quietly put the lid back on the toilet. But you can't do that quietly. Toilet tank lids are just noisy. And I always feel like my beautiful wife or my gifted children are listening to me in the bathroom, monkeying around with the toilet tank lid and thinking to themselves, I'll bet you that's where he keeps his cocaine. That's the first thought that, because in movies, that's where they stash it all the time, right? They either stash stolen money or the cocaine goes in the toilet. I'm not doing either of those things. I'm trying to fix the toilet. I keep meaning to talk to you about that. So if you hear me messing around with the toilet in the middle of the night, there's nothing nefarious going on. Am I up in my head way too much?

0: I'm Garner. That's Taylor Smith. And he has the things you need to know.
1: The city of Edmonton is considering bringing back calcium chloride to help clear snow and ice on roads this winter. It's super weird to talk about this in August, but I guess this is when they make the decisions. The chemical hasn't been used on city roads since 2020, when concerns were raised about environmental impacts and vehicle rust. Basically, it's that salt brine that they put down on the roads to help melt things quicker. City officials say changing winter conditions and more frequent freeze-thaw cycles have prompted a fresh review, and calcium chloride can be used before snow falls, sprayed on ice to speed up melting, or mixed with the sand to improve effectiveness. A city report estimates it would cost about $4.4 million to get it going, and then $2.5 million annually to keep it going. Cities including Calgary, Toronto, and Saskatoon already use calcium chloride as part of their winter road maintenance programs. Who cares right now, right? It's August. I don't even remember what these roads look like when there's snow on them, but it'll come back. Edmonton police are looking into a series of three fires that started on Wednesday night in the Parkdale neighborhood. The first fire started around 9:22 on the exterior of an apartment building. Then a pile of garbage was lit on fire about 10 minutes later. And then a third fire at 10:13 inside of a vacant house. All three fires happened within an hour. No injuries were reported, but Edmonton police are investigating to see how these things are all connected. A 26-year-old car salesman just found out he is part of the royal family in Belgium. Can you imagine? You're just living your life, and then, boop, you get plucked up, and you're like, hey, you're a prince now. His name is Clement Vandenkerkhoff, sure, and Belgium's Prince Laurent has now officially recognized him, this car salesman, as his son. He's had a kid before he was married. And this is the kid. So now that he's been officially recognized, DNA testing has been done, yada, yada, yada. He's a member of Belgium's royal family. The move means that Vandenkerkhoven now holds the title of prince, but he won't actually carry out any royal duties or be in line for the throne because he was born before a government-approved royal marriage, which kind of sounds like the best-case scenario. You're a royal prince, but you don't have any work to do? You just hang in the castle with all those fancy golden walls. I assume just a giant fridge full of Coke Zero whenever you want it. Because you're a prince. I like that. A couple new movies are out in theaters this weekend. New Insidious movie, that's a scary one, is out. Action movie with Jason Statham called Mutiny is out. Another one called Spa Weekend. And that

0: Anthony Bourdain biopic, Tony, is out today.
1: Let me teach you this. This is how you open an ice dam.
2: I ate these in France when I was a kid. I said they taste like the future. If anybody asks, I'm not a writer. I work in a kitchen.
3: Sorry, what is your name?
2: Anthony Bourdain.
0: Huh? That one looks pretty good. Tony is the name of that one. And the Edmonton Elks have a big game tonight. The Winnipeg Blue Bombers are here at Commonwealth. If the Elks win, they stay in first in the Western Division. They're doing pretty good this year. That game is at 7:30 tonight. Weather looks pretty good. And it's country night down at Commonwealth.
4: Yeah!
0: So you know when you learned all those line dances in junior high? The Electric Slide, Cadillac Ranch, that other one they made us dance to the Hamster Dance song for. All those line dances, you learned them. You may as well use them tonight at Commonwealth. 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Mix of sun and cloud today. It is going to clear up as the day goes on and get to 26 degrees, down to 15 overnight. Tomorrow, mix of sun and cloud, and then 29 degrees, 27 on Sunday. Right now at Sonic, it's 12 degrees.
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0: Garner Andrews Show, the show that stars you and Taylor Smith. I was talking a few minutes ago. You might not have heard this because you were in another studio. I was talking about how I'm constantly having to mess with one of the toilet tanks in my house right now. And because the water keeps running. And I do have the parts. I just haven't replaced them
1: yet.
0: So thank you very much to all the plumbing people who are like, hey, I can help you with that. That's very kind. I appreciate that. That's one of my tasks this weekend. But it's funny. I haven't really told anyone in my house that this is an issue. So I always have to be on top of, is that toilet still running in the upstairs bathroom? So I have to go, like I can hear the, like you hear the hiss.
1: There's part of your brain that's always listening to
0: that. So I always go up there and it's like I lift the lid off of the toilet tank and I put my arm in there and I fool around with the, and again, it's clean water, so don't make that face.
1: You give it the jiggle?
0: Yeah, I give it the jiggle and I get that thing to settle the F down. Mm-hmm. And then I go about my business, but the business of putting the toilet tank lid back on is very noisy.
1: It's heavy ceramic.
0: And I'm always wondering, is my family thinking, is he up there doing the nose beers or something? Like, what has he got in that toilet? Why does he keep going in that toilet tank?
1: Is Garner doing upper deckers in his own home?
0: Oh, my God. And God, I hope it's not a real thing. I don't even want to talk about it. It's so gross. So gross. But if you have experience with it and you want to get in touch with the show, 10029.
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1: I went walking in the garden. I was tripping on snakes.

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4: 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Quiet morning in traffic, but if you do see anything going on, text 10029. Sonic weather. It is going to be a mix of sun and cloud, but then start to clear up as the day goes on. A high of 26 degrees, down to 15 overnight. Tomorrow, mix of sun and cloud and 29 degrees, 27 on Sunday. Right now at Sonic, it's 12 degrees.
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That's The Offspring on Sonic 102.9. Come out and play. Keep them separated. Song about laundry. Pointing those darks, man. This is the Garner Andrews Show. My name is Taylor Smith. When's the last time you wrote a check? That's disappearing, right? Because apparently, this is down in the States, but some colleges aren't accepting checks for tuition anymore. Like, they've all moved to, it's Venmo down in the States, but like e-transfers or PayPal or online payments. They don't even know what to do with a check. And to be honest, I don't either. The only place in my life I use a check anymore, and maybe this is the same for you if you've got young kids, is like extracurriculars. You sign a kid up for soccer and they're like, oh, make sure you drop off the two checks, the volunteer deposit and the payment. It's like, use me? You want me to find two checks? I haven't seen a check in 13 years. Now you want me to find two of them together? An impossible task. To the point where couldn't find any. Had to spend a day at the bank getting a new checkbook. What do I do with this thing? I wrote my two checks. Now what? They just sit in the filing cabinet forever? Apparently, there's some trick you can do with a checkbook. I don't know. Maybe this is a trendy thing. Maybe it's a TikTok challenge where you try to balance it. Balance a checkbook, what, on your finger? I don't understand. But I'm a check man now. Doesn't feel very good. When's the last time you wrote a check? What was it for? You can get in touch with the show, 10029. And just maybe just let me know if I'm the only person dumb enough to not know what to do with these things. Hey, don't forget, get the hell out of here, trip number 83 to see the Smashing Pumpkins in Vancouver. That's still going on. Anytime you hear the Smashing Pumpkins on this radio station, this one right here, the one you're listening to right now, good work. Just text the word pumpkins to 10029 and you're entered to win that trip. We'll fly to Vancouver, put you up in a hotel, get you a dinner before the show even, and tickets to see the Smashing Pumpkins at Rogers Arena in Vancouver. Just keep listening. That's it. You're doing that right now. That's all you got to do. And you're doing a great job.

0: welcome to the show. Ah, I made a huge mistake today. Huge mistake. Do you ever get yourself like a new pair of shoes, a new shirt, some new pants or something like that?
1: Mm-hmm.
0: And then you debut them at work.
1: Yeah.
0: And then you realize, oh, it's Monday. Nobody comes to work on Monday. There is nobody in this building right now.
1: No.
0: There's three of us in here. And it will remain that way. Those guys aren't even in today.
1: Oh, that's right.
0: It's just like, so I got these, and you know what I did? There's these shoes that I really wanted.
1: Mm.
0: The Adidas SL72s, a fine-looking shoe.
1: Yeah.
0: And so I've been looking around for, I want a very particular color, though.
1: Right.
0: They make them in a bunch of different

0: different colors. So I went to one store on Friday on my way home from work, and they only had them in black. And I'm like, I don't want black shoes anymore.
1: Mm.
0: So at least I was able to dial in my size.
1: Yeah.
0: And then I went online and I just searched for these shoes locally. And I found them at a store, and I was able to do the power move where I walk in. I go, I will take the SL72s in blue. That's all I want. Size 9.5. Bring them to me now.
1: Didn't even have to try them on.
0: Yeah, I didn't say it quite like that. But yeah, and then the young woman went to the back. She came out with the box. I paid for them and left.
1: Oh.
0: It was like, it just felt like such an efficient use of time.
1: Yeah.
0: And now I'm debuting them at work and nobody noticed.
1: I did.
0: Did you?
1: I did. They look good.
0: These, you know what, too? And I've talked about the pant leg to shoe.
1: Yeah.
0: The way the pant leg sits upon the shoe. These might be a perfect 10.
1: Yeah, you dial that in.
0: I don't know if I've ever had a better cuff to shoe ratio than what I'm wearing right now. It looks good, so... I don't know. I'm going to celebrate myself. I should have waited until tomorrow when everyone comes back to work.
1: Well, today can be the trial run, and then tomorrow you're all prepped and ready to go.
0: Yeah, true, I guess.
1: When the 8 other people are here.
0: Do you want to tell us about your new outfit? I will appreciate, because I think it happens to a lot of people now, especially if you think about it. If you work from home most of the time.
1: Yeah.
0: 10029, if you want to text the show, you can send voice notes to that number.

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17: 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Sonic weather, it is going to be 26 degrees today. Should clear up even more as the day goes on, and then down to 15 degrees overnight. Tomorrow, 29 with a mix of sun and cloud, and then 27 on Sunday. Right now at Sonic, it is 12 degrees.
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0: we were discussing a few minutes ago my dilemma. I debuted a brand new pair of shoes at work today, and there's nobody here. And likely will be nobody here. So nobody's going to get to see the beauty of the Adidas SL72s. Sounds like I have an endorsement deal. I do not. I paid for these with my own money.
1: Not yet.
0: I did not get a discount. Our program director, Leanne, messaged and said, hey, if you wear them again tomorrow, I'll pretend I did not see them today. Oh, so Leanne is coming in. Okay, good.
1: Okay, one
0: so
1: more person.
0: At least she'll get to see them. And then she wrote back and said, I'm doing something different with new shoes. Currently, I'm in my pajamas, but I'm wearing new shoes to break them in at home. Now, is that something people do?
1: That's what my mom does. She gets a new pair of summer sandals. She'll wear them for a month in her house before just to get them ready.
0: Wow. Yeah. I've never heard of that before. I've tried shoes on at home.
1: Yeah.
0: And just kind of did a test lap, but took them off immediately. I don't feel the need to... Well, I have a company that does it for me.
1: Oh, breaks them in?
0: Yeah, oh, yeah.
1: Okay.
0: Like, they'll do running shoes, they'll do flip-flops, they'll do swim fins if you have to. The name's a little deceiving because they're called a AAA hiking boot breaker inners.
1: Yeah.
0: You know, but they do incredible.
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0: My name's Garner Andrews. Taylor Smith is here now with the things you need to know.
1: Edmonton police are looking into a series of three fires that started on Wednesday night in the Parkdale neighborhood. They started back to back to back to back. The first fire started around 9:22 around the exterior of an apartment building. The second was called in about 10 minutes later. A pile of garbage was lit on fire. And then a third at 10:13 inside of a vacant house. No injuries were reported, but all three of those fires happened within an hour. So Edmonton police are investigating to see who's behind this. The city of Edmonton is considering bringing back the calcium chloride on the roads to help clear snow and ice this winter. Because it didn't go great last winter. I know it's super nice outside. Talking about snow on the roads feels weird. But remember being like, I don't know, stuck in your driveway 18 times because there was so much snow last winter. They're trying to change things up. They're trying to do things better, including bringing this chemical back, this like salt brine stuff that hasn't been used on city roads since 2020. Concerns were raised at that time about environmental impacts and vehicle rust, but city officials say changing weather conditions and more frequent freeze-thaw cycles have prompted a new review for this stuff, and the salt brine calcium chloride can be used before snow falls, it can be sprayed on ice to speed up melting, or it can be mixed with the sand and salt to improve effectiveness. Cities like Calgary, Toronto, and Saskatoon already use calcium chloride as part of their winter road maintenance programs, so we're looking into it now, too. The Andes IGA is back. If you grew up on the West,

0: stand that was like the grocery store. First job I ever had, actually, was at Andy's IGA. I worked in produce, trimmed a lot of lettuce, found a lot of spiders inside of produce boxes. I'm telling you, that's a part of produce. But it's back after closing down a couple of years ago and becoming that Loka market for a little while. Loka didn't make it, so they're going back to an IGA over on 142nd Street. Edmonton's Valley View IGA is what it's called now. It used to be called Andy's Valley View IGA, but Andy retired. But it's back. We officially have an IGA again in Edmonton. That feels good, doesn't it? The Elks play tonight, big game against the Winnipeg Blue Bombers, 7:30 tonight at Commonwealth. If the Elks win, they will stay first in the Western Division and just keep rolling with this season. It's also the last weekend of the Fringe and the golf tournament, the LPGA golf tournament happening in our city. That'll be in its finals this weekend. This is like an international thing. It was driving around and there was like a giant golf channel truck. It's like, well, why are they here? Oh yeah, because it's the golf. That makes sense. And a couple of new movies are in theaters this weekend. Insidious, one of those movies, a new one is out. A Jason Statham movie called Mutiny, another one called Spa Weekend, and that Anthony Bourdain biopic is out today too.
1: Let me teach you this. This is how you open an oyster.
2: I ate these in France when I was a kid. I said they taste like the future. If anybody asks, I'm not a writer. I work in the kitchen.
3: Sorry, what is your name?
2: Anthony Bourdain.
0: Ooh, that one does look pretty good. I'm excited to see it. 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It is going to get up to 26 degrees today. Should clear up even more as the day goes on, down to 15 overnight. Tomorrow, a mix of sun and cloud and 29 degrees, 27 on Sunday. Right now, Sonic, it's jumped up to 16 degrees.
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0: no one around to say, hey,
1: yeah,
0: is that new pants?
1: Did you get a new hat?
0: Is that a haircut I see?
1: Just send us the picture. We'll appreciate it for you. This is especially useful for people who work at home. Yeah. Or people who work in offices that are just half empty all the time. And I made the mistake of debuting a brand new pair of running shoes this morning that I'm really proud of. I think they're maybe the most handsome shoes I've ever owned.
0: Pretty sharp.
1: And they just look great with these pants. It's just the way the pant leg sits atop the shoe. That's a perfect 10. That's 11 out of 10.
0: Wow.
1: And then I wore it to work, and then I realized, oh, it's Monday. Nobody comes to work on Monday. Just Taylor and Chantel. Just the three of us.
0: Uh-huh.
1: So, thanks for noticing. Thanks. Anyway, you can send us pictures of your outfit. Again, I feel creepy asking for pictures of your outfit.
0: Yeah.
1: Oh, well. I think we should drop this.
0: Hmm?
1: I really do think we should.
0: We haven't gotten any pictures either, so it's clearly
1: creepy.
0: No,
1: Abby.
0: Oh, that's right.
1: Sent
0: we saw some shoes.
1: Picture of the shoes that they broke in. They wore them one evening at home the night before. They walked 4 kilometers in a parade.
0: Yeah.
1: And said they got no bliss. Oh, somebody else too. Hang on a second. Hang on. Garner, I broke in a pair of Doc Marten boots on my treadmill because I bought them too small, couldn't return them.
0: Oh, I love that.
1: That's all they said. Now, did you ever get them there? Like, did you get them stretched out? Did it work? I need the follow up on this, please. 10029 to text the show.
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12: Sonic Traffic and Weather.
3: 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Haven't seen any traffic to tell you about so far, but you can text 10029 if you do come across anything. Sonic weather, it is going to get up to 26 degrees today. Should stay nice and clear for most of the day. Lots of sun, down to 15 degrees overnight. Tomorrow, a mix of sun and cloud and 29 degrees, 27 on Sunday. Right now at Sonic, it's 16 degrees.

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1: The Carter Andrews Show, the show that stars you. We'll get back to Mom's movie descriptions in just a second here. We were talking about breaking in new shoes. We were talking about debuting new outfits.
2: Yeah.
1: To an audience of no one.
2: It's the hard part. If you're working from home or...
1: You get a nice new shirt. There's nobody to appreciate it. So send us a picture of you in your new outfit, your new shoes, your new haircut, your new glass, whatever. We'll pay you a compliment. Mm-hmm. You look great. People are sending in their pictures, though. The slides with the socks. I can't pull that look off.
2: I can't either.
1: I like the idea of slides. I really do. Maybe those should be my garage shoes. Like when I have to go to the garage to get something, I should just get some slides.
2: Yeah.
1: Instead of putting on a pair of shoes. Or worse, walking through the garage in my socks. Ooh. Which I've been known to do from time to time. Somebody said I broke in a pair of Merrell Jungle Moc hiking shoes in Disney World on their 24-hour day in 2015.
2: Whoa.
1: Disney World does a 24-hour day?
2: Holy. Looks like, yeah, they haven't done it for a while, but they would be open for 24 straight hours.
1: Wouldn't it technically be 48? Because wouldn't they have to just stay open again? Well, no.
2: They could shut her down.
1: I guess so.
2: Yeah.
1: Anyway, did you get blisters? Were you okay? Did you do what the person, they bought Doc Martin boots too small, so they broke them in on their treadmill? I like that idea.
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0: Blink 182 in Toronto.
1: Mother Mother in Mexico.
0: The Black Keys in Vancouver.
1: Mumford and Sons in Poland.
0: And our next get the hell out of here is about to take off.
2: This is your captain speaking. We are now boarding get the hell out of here trip number 83 to see the Smashing Pumpkins in Vancouver.
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3: Looks like we're doing okay in traffic, but of course, if you ever see anything out there, you can let us know and we'll spread the word. Text 10029. Sonic weather, it's going to be 26 degrees today. It says a mix of sun and cloud and should clear up as the day goes on, down to 15 overnight. Tomorrow, 29 with a mix of sun and cloud, 27 on Sunday. Right now at Sonic, it's 16 degrees.
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1: We're getting a lot of tips.
0: You told me that your mom breaks in, she gets a new pair of summer sandals, right?
1: Yeah, and then she'll wear those around the house for, I don't know, like a month, a few weeks.
0: Before sandal season.
1: Before sandal season, and then she's ready to go for the summer.
0: And we were kind of laughing about that this morning, and then our program director, Leanne Cameron, messaged us and said, I'm in my pajamas right now and sandals, wearing them around my house.
1: Yeah, and Leanne is not my mom.
0: No, just she isn't.
1: These two different people doing this thing.
0: Can you imagine how weird that would be if she was your mom?
1: And that's how I found out.
0: Yeah, it'd be devastating. Anyway, and also, one of the services we provide here at the Garner Andrews Show now is free compliments.
1: That's right, yeah.
0: If you got a new outfit, maybe it's just a new shirt, a new haircut, some new shoes, and you work from home, and there's nobody to compliment you on them, send us a picture. We will send you a compliment.
1: Yeah.
0: That's free service. We don't charge for that.
1: I got a new haircut Thursday. Only got one nice haircut, Taylor. So.
0: Oh, you did get
1: it. Yeah, thanks.
0: Oh, just sort of like
1: thanks
0: how you
1: for noticing.
0: Didn't notice my new shoes this morning.
1: Yeah, you brought it up and then I said,
0: well,
1: new
0: see,
1: shoes.
0: I had to bring it up, which is kind of lame.
1: Okay, so we're even?
0: Hey, Taylor, did you notice I got new shoes?
1: Yeah, I did. Nice shoes. They're very blue.
0: Yeah.
1: Yeah.
0: Ah, damn, these are nice shoes.
1: They are good.

Foo Fighters Everlong on Sonic 102.9. Hey, my name's Taylor. Sorry, I got stuck on a cord. Less than a month until Foo Fighters are here at Commonwealth. How crazy is that? September 17th, Commonwealth Stadium, Queens of the Stone Age, Foo Fighters. You going? That's going to be a great show. Hey, I've got another four-pack of tickets for you to win right now to Rad Torque Raceway. The Annugas Dirt Super Nationals are happening next weekend. You get to go see a whole bunch of race cars, do race car stuff at Rad Torque Raceway. And you can go for free by winning tickets right now. All week, we've been playing a game called Real or Fake, or I guess Real or Mouth, where I play you a sound effect of a race car. And then you tell me if that's a real race car or just me making noises with my mouth. So far, you have gotten every single one of those correct. I thought I had some cool race car noises. I thought I was good at this. You think otherwise. So, I will play you this clip. You text 10029 the word rad, and then real if you think it's a real race car, and fake if you think it's a fake race car. You ready for it? Here we go. Was that real or fake? Did I make that noise with my mouth, or did it come out of the back end of a race car? Text 10029, the word rad, and then real or fake. And we'll make the draw for the tickets in like two songs from now, okay? Okay. This is R. Kells featuring Portugal the Man. This is Money, and it's on Sonic 102.9.

0: 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This is the Garner Andrews Show. My name's Taylor Smith. We're giving away another 4-pack of tickets to Rad Torque Raceway with a game called Real or Fake. I'll play you the noise of a race car, and you tell me if it's real or fake. And if you're right, you can win these tickets. Okay, lean in close. Here's the race car noise today. It is a tough one today. Okay, let's grab a winner here. Hi, is this Carl?
1: This is Carl.
0: This is Taylor calling from Sonic.
1: Oh my God, I am so excited right now.
0: Okay, was that race car noise real or fake?
1: Oh, definitely fake.
0: Yeah, that was just...
1: You're convincing, though.
0: Oh, hey, thanks, Carl. But that was just me in my mouth.
1: Awesome.
0: Okay, well, you just won a 4-pack of tickets to Rad Torque Raceway. Next weekend, they are doing the Annu Gas Dirt Super Nationals, and you'll hear more real race car noises, not ones from my mouth.
1: Amazing.
0: Okay, there we go. I like that he said it was convincing. I'll take that. I'll take it. No one thought it was real, though. I'll keep working on my noises. This is the Tragically Hip. It's Fireworks, and it's on Sonic 102.9.

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1: Hey, you know how your phone's always asking for updates?
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0: Carter Antrie Show here on Sonic. Is everything okay at your place? Are you
1: doing? Yeah, it's fine. It's fine.
0: Okay.
1: I just didn't mow my lawn.
0: I'll back off. Why are you not cutting your grass?
1: Well, our lawnmower got stolen out of the garage.
0: Really?
1: In April.
0: Oh, I didn't know that.
1: Yeah, so
0: I know you had a break-in, but yeah. I didn't know they took your mower.
1: Yeah, so and then...
0: I can't imagine. Your yard must look like crap.
1: The dandelions were like 18 inches tall. Yeah. It was pretty bad. And apparently it did look like crap because my neighbor Judy came over the other day.
0: A little knock on the door.
1: She poked her head over the fence.
0: Oh, yeah.
1: And she said, hey, is everything okay over there?
0: So she did a wellness check.
1: A full-on wellness check because
0: your neighbor
1: didn't mow our front lawn.
0: You know what that was, though? I don't think that was a wellness check. That was more of a, what the hell are you doing? You're bringing down property values.
1: I couldn't tell what direction she was leaning because she even said, are you guys okay over there? I can come mow.
0: Oh.
1: And like one sentence. And she's like 75 years old. She was willing to come strap on the boots and get to work.
0: I'll tell you, Judy sounds like a fine neighbor.
1: Judy is a great neighbor.
0: I will say that, but don't kid yourself. This was not a wellness check.
1: No.
0: That was her gently nudging you, saying, hey, man, pull it together over there.
1: Yeah, I think so. I think
0: with a great yard comes great responsibility. Well, isn't that what Superman said?
1: Yeah, Superman's uncle.
0: Superman's uncle.
1: Yeah, Uncle Ben. In years past, we've had like friendly competitions for who can have the nicer lawn. And I guess she noticed. She noticed real hard.
0: So your dandelions are that bad, huh?
1: Yeah, they're out of control.
0: I got to tell you, and this is, I'm not getting paid for this.
1: Okay.
0: And I paid for this service.
1: Yeah.
0: I did not, they didn't give it to me for free, but Dr. Green, who's been advertising on the show, I went with them this year.
1: Mm-hmm.
0: I yeeted the old guy into the sun.
1: Yeah.
0: And I got the Dr. Green, and it is spectacular.
1: Really? Because it's a bad year for dandelions.
0: And it's so funny because everybody, not everybody, but a lot of houses around me, it's just they're swimming in a sea of dandelions, mm-hmm. but not your pal Garn, because I'm just using all the chemicals.
1: Yeah. Wow.
0: It worked well. Do you foresee a time where you might go get a new lawnmower?
1: I have bought one. I put it together. I mowed the back lawn, but she can't see that.
0: Oh.
1: And now, so I think today I'm going to get the front lawn.
0: Okay, good.
1: Do it for Judy.
2: Sonic.

0: Taylor doesn't care about his lawn. He doesn't care about how his neighbors feel about his lawn. To the point that his neighbor Judy came over yesterday for a wellness check.
1: Yep.
0: Because you hadn't cut your lawn.
1: Yeah, she actually sent my wife a text, too.
0: Oh, no.
1: Let me see if I can pull that up.
0: Judy is your next-door neighbor?
1: She's the next-door neighbor, and she's very sweet.
0: Yeah.
1: She's in her 70s, but she texted this to my wife the other day. Said, is everyone okay over there? Could you use some help?
0: Aw.
1: I do have a working lawnmower, and I could help tomorrow morning before 2.
0: Well, that's very sweet.
1: It's very sweet.
0: But at the same time, that's her saying, Taylor, get off your butt and cut your lawn.
1: It was getting kind of out of control.
0: Yeah.
1: There was a couple dandelions that were almost 2 feet.
0: Really? Oh, that's a hefty dandelion.
1: Yeah, like a toddler.
0: Yeah. But anyway, so I didn't know, or I chose to forget, that your garage had been broken into and somebody stole your lawnmower.
1: Yeah.
0: I didn't know that. I think you told me, but I sort of was like, how does this affect me?
1: You were just thinking about accordion remixes.
0: Uh-huh.
1: So yeah, the lawnmower has been purchased. I've put it together. I let Judy know.
0: You just haven't done it yet.
1: I just haven't done it yet. And okay. I thought she was being sweet, like a wellness check, just making sure we're okay. We've told this to you, told this to a couple friends. Like, why is she being so judgy?
0: Yeah.
1: Like, I don't... You should see the lawn.
0: Yeah. Well, anyway, we started talking about bees because people are like, dandelions are good for the bees, man. And I really don't care about the bees.
1: Ooh, hot take.
0: No. I do. Like, I always lump them all together, though. Like, bees and wasps, hornets, they're all the same thing to me.
1: Yeah, the buzzing striped things.
0: Yeah, I'm not afraid of bees. I'm not. That's my flex.
1: Yeah.
0: I'm not afraid of wasps either.
1: Uh-huh.
0: I don't like having them around, but at the same time, I'm not going to move the party inside because a thing that's like the size of my pinky fingernail is telling me to get off his patio. Oh, you mean the patio I paid for on the property I paid for that I pay the taxes on? No, I'm not going in my house. You beat it.
1: Trying to take a sip of this beer I paid for with my hard-earned money?
0: That I earned from my job?
1: This grape soda?
0: Yeah. Somebody said, I found it ironic when you guys were talking about Save the Bees. One bounced off my windshield when I was doing 120 kilometers per hour. More dandelions for the others now.
1: Oh, oh.
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It's Sonic 1029. I'm Chantel. You made it to Friday. Got any plans this weekend? Tomorrow, my friends and I are hosting our annual Beer Olympics. We do this every year. We do like a potato sack race, egg on a spoon. There's like 8 of us. We're thinking about picking up a couple of tricycles. We play Dizzy Bat. It's pretty fun. I'm bringing some Stereo Sonic ready to go. That's one of the prizes. I'm going to bring a 4-pack Stereo Sonic from SeaChange. You should definitely pick some up. It's going to be

a gorgeous day tomorrow, like perfect day for a crisp ale. But hey, if you have any other backyard game recommendations, I would love to hear it. 100-29. You can text the show or call 780-423-1029. But yeah, we're setting up a little game day. I think it's going to be fun. Let me know if you have any other ideas. This is Linkin Park, The Emptiness Machine. It's Sonic.

Tegan and Sarah with North Shore. It's Sonic 102.9. I'm Chantel. Get the hell out of here. Trip number 83 to see the Smashing Pumpkins in Vancouver is still up for grabs. So keep on listening. Whenever you hear the Pumpkins, you know what to do. Text Pumpkins to 10029 when you hear them. Right now, it's the White Stripes.

Okay, a lot of people texting in to 100.29 wanting to hear more about this Beer Olympics. I'm Chantel. It's Sonic 102.9. This is something my friends and I do every year. I was saying we do backyard games like potato sack races and like egg and spoon relays. We draw teams. We draw straws for teams at the beginning of the day. There's like 8 or 10 of us. We make t-shirts. So in advance, we buy white t-shirts from Michael's and we decorate them with fabric markers and we make like team t-shirts. We go hardcore and we do it every year and it's so much fun. I highly recommend doing it with your friends. Even if you don't drink, we exchange like local cases of beer at the end of the thing. That's why it's called Beer Olympics.

I'm bringing a case of Stereo Sonic, of course, from Sea Change. Highly recommend. But it's so much fun to do with your friends. I highly recommend. Someone said wheelbarrow races. Yeah, that would be fun. I think I'd get a face full of dirt, though, and I kind of want to pick games I'll be good at. We get very competitive. But anyways, that's my summer plans for the weekend, at least for tomorrow. But yeah, if you have any suggestions, questions, let us know. 100-290, you can call the show 423-1029. It's Allison Chains, Man in the Box.

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1: Mother Mother in Mexico.
0: The Black Keys in Vancouver.
1: Mumford and Sons in Poland.
0: And our next get the hell out of here is about to take off.
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0: We'll fly you out to Vancouver, put you up in a hotel, stuff some concert tickets in your pocket, and even hook you up with dinner at Frankie's Italian Kitchen before the show.
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0: And you can get the hell out of here to see the Smashing

Foo Fighters, Learn to Fly on Sonic 102.9. They're going to be in our city pretty quick here, like next month. What is that? One, two, like less than three, just over 3 weeks away. Should have done that math before getting on the air, but just over 3 weeks, you can see Foo Fighters with Queens of Stone Age at Commonwealth Stadium. That's going to be a great show. This is Big Data, It's Dangerous on Sonic.

0: Hey, Sonic, play me something iconic.
1: Okay, playing more iconic Sonic on Sonic 1029. This is Florence and the Machine.

0: Florence the Machine on Sonic 102.9. My name's Chantel. We have another phone call here. Someone waiting on the line. We're talking about yard games and different game suggestions because tomorrow my friends and I are hosting our fourth or fifth annual Beer Olympics.
1: Well, hello.
0: Hello, Crystal. How's it going?
1: I'm so good, Chantel. How are you?
0: Good, thanks.
1: Perfect. Okay, Yardzee. Go to Dollarama when you're off work.
0: Okay.
1: And they, in the toy section, they have these giant foam dice. Like, I think they're like 6x6 or maybe even 7x7, maybe even 8x8. Like, I don't know. They're huge. And then, I mean, a 5-gallon bucket is expensive, but go to Canadian Tire, buy a 5-gallon bucket, or check at the dollar store to see if you can find a giant, like, laundry basket or something that will fit all 5 dice. Then go online and look up Yahtzee score sheets and print off a ton. Sorry for the mouth.
0: It's okay.
1: And then you play Yardzee.
0: I love this. This is a great idea.
1: It's so fun.
0: Amazing. I love that. Thank you so much for this. I appreciate it.
1: Yeah, no worries. And I mean, I can't remember if I got my cornhole set at Costco or Canadian Tire, but it's good. It's a wood one. Because the plastic one that I had gotten from Walmart, my cousin's giant child jumped on it and broke it like the first day that I ever took it out of the box.
0: We actually have a really nice Sonic cornhole set here, but it's going to be at the Pride Festival this weekend. So
1: if I knew where you lived, I would be like, you can totally borrow my good set.
0: Aww,
1: like, because
0: so
1: I know it wouldn't get wrecked.
0: Thanks, Crystal. All right, there we go. If you have any other lawn game recommendations for me, shoot me a text 10029. And I highly encourage you to do this with your friends. It's a good time.

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Twin Pilots with Ride. It's Sonic 1029. My name's Chantel. We've been talking a lot about summer games, lawn games. We just got off the phone with Crystal, who's talking to us about Yardzee. Because tomorrow, my friends and I are doing our fifth annual Beer Olympics. We get together, we play a bunch of games. I got a message here on the Sonic text line from Brandy Taylor, music director. She says, we love...

Of Beersby, cut the blade off of two old hockey sticks and bolt a hockey puck on top. This is so Canadian. Sharpen the other end so it will stick in the ground. You balance a full open can of beer on top of each hockey stick. Take turns trying to knock it off with a frisbee. If the other team knocks it off, you have to chug it. This is amazing. I love this. Brandy sent me like a DIY guide on Beersby. Okay, another text from a Sonic listener saying, Buddy's Yard Games Rental Company is the best. I didn't know you could rent yard games. That's so smart. They say local company, amazing games. They make a bunch of games themselves too. Awesome. Someone else says, old school lawn darts. Only the smart survive, from J-Lo. Okay, J-Lo, well, if we're doing that, I think the lawn darts will have to be first. Definitely not last when everyone has a grudge. It's Big Rec. Gets competitive. The Oaf.

Chili Peppers, by the way, on Sonic 102.9. My name's Chantel. It is a beautiful day today. Tomorrow is going to be hot as heck. 26 degrees today, but 29 tomorrow. We'll have some rain on Sunday, but other than that, it's going to be a really warm and sunny summer kind of next full week. I love it. It's Cameron Wickham, Kingdom of Fear, Sonic 102.9.

That's Weezer on Sonic 1029. My name's Chantel. Their new album, The Gold Album, is out today. It's their 20th album. And a lot of the songs, I will say, do sound like old Weezer, like this one. We might as well be strangers. Something came along and changed us. And then there's another song that sounds a lot like Undone, the sweater song. And the music video is kind of a spoof of that one. But anyways, the full album's out now if you want to listen to some new tunes from Weezer. This is Dear Rouge, Sonic 1029.

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1: 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Weird Al Yankovic, September 1st at Rogers Place. Foo Fighters with Queens of the Stone Age, September 17th at Commonwealth Stadium. And an evening with Rain Maida and Chantal Kreviazyk, September 20th at River Cree Resort and Casino. 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
0: Sonic 1029.

USS with Ying Yang on Sonic 1029. Hey, my name's Chantel. Guess what? There's about a week left of Get the Hell Out of Here. See the Smashing Pumpkins in Vancouver? This time next week, we'll have a winner. Yeah, next Friday in the morning at like 6 a.m., we're going to call up the winner. So you have until Thursday to keep on listening for a Smashing Pumpkins song. And whenever you hear one, you text the word pumpkins to 10029. You could be getting on a plane to Vancouver. Which I got to say, Vancouver weather in November, probably a heck of a lot better than Edmonton weather, at least more mild. So it'd be like a slight break for you as well. Hopefully. It's Nirvana.

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2: Reluctantly crouched at the starting line. 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

It's Cake with the Distance on Sonic 1029. Hey, my name's Chantel. Do you have plans for tomorrow night to watch the Tragically Hip and National Celebration? Oh, man. I'm already like, 10 years ago, we all watched the final Tragically Hip show together. We were talking about this yesterday. But tomorrow night, 7 o'clock on CBC is when they're going to re-air the Tragically Hip's final show. They're doing it like completely commercial free. They're doing this big hip special. And we're all going to watch it together. Right? You going to do it out somewhere at home with some friends or family? Let us know. 10029. Here's another Canadian band for you. It's City in Color.

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It's Sonic 1029, Alternative Edmonton. Hey, my name's Chantel. A busy weekend here in the big city. It's the last weekend for The Fringe. So if you haven't seen a show yet, the next couple days, your last chance. And also tomorrow is the Pride Parade here in Edmonton from 1 to 3 p.m. In downtown. It starts at Churchill Square, wraps down to the Ice District Plaza, and then over through to the Fan Park. The map of the parade route is on edmontonpridefest.com if you want to check it out. Sonic's going to be at Pride. We have some corn.

It's Lord of the Royals on Sonic 102.9. My name's Chantel. Look at that blue sky. It looks like there's a little bit of wind or a breeze happening, but it's going to be a beautiful day today and tomorrow. Sunday's really the only day that it's rainy, but if you want to watch that rebroadcast of the final Tragically Hip show outside in the backyard, beautiful evening tomorrow to do that. Same with any of the events going on in the city. Go get some sunshine. You deserve it. This is Moist.

lot. Like, there's been a whole bunch of articles I've read about how they're starting to sell more seats and sell the Upper Bowl at Elks games now. I love it. They're playing the Blue Bombers at 7:30 tonight. And it's another one of those themed nights. Tonight is country night at the Elks game. So if you got boots or beer, there you go. You're all set. It's Metric.

listening to Sonic 1029, Alternative Edmonton with Coldplay. My name's Chantel. Hey, the Elks have a game tonight. It's kind of a big one because if they win, they'll stay at first place in the Western Division. Yeah, they've been kicking butt.

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My name's Chantel. Did you see Travis Barker's documentary yet? It's on Disney Plus if you want to watch it this weekend. It's called Travis Barker Louder Than Fear. It goes over that plane crash that he survived, talks about Blink-182 breaking up and getting back together and his life with a Kardashian and all the things. Basically chronicles everything you need to know about Travis Barker. So again, you can watch that at Disney Plus if you feel like it. It's Royal Foundry.

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1: Okay, playing more iconic Sonic on Sonic 1029. This is Pearl Jam.

Friendly on Sonic 102.9 Alternative Edmonton. My name's Chantel. Hey, guess what? A week from now, we'll have a winner for Get the Hell Out of Here. Yeah, trip number 83 to see the Smashing Pumpkins in Vancouver. You got exactly a week. Well, a little under a week to qualify. Keep on listening for a Smashing Pumpkins song. And when you hear one, text the word pumpkins to 10029. You have up until Thursday. We'll continue qualifying up until then. And then, yeah, Friday morning, 6 a.m., we'll call the winner. For now, here's some new music discovery from Role Model. This is off his most recent album, Chuck Time.

Timely and the Hourglass. It just came out like a week or two ago. The record is actually centered around a time-traveling alter ego named Chuck Timely. So kind of like how Talk is doing an alter ego, Ozzy Moon with his new album. Sort of same, but different. This is High Hopes 3000, New Music Discovery from Role Model.

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Alternative Edmonton, Sonic 102.9. It's Riley. I don't know why I'm so obsessed with this, but I've been following the Edmonton Marathon hullabaloo really closely, and now there is another new update. So if you didn't follow all of this drama, the marathon was on Sunday. It was too long by mistake. They accidentally made it like 674 meters too long, which is a big deal for a marathon, especially for people who are trying to qualify for some of the most famous marathons in the world, like the Boston Marathon. As of yesterday, the Boston Marathon said that they won't accept anyone who qualified by running a race that isn't exactly 42.2 kilometers on the nose. That's just the length of a standard marathon. Now we're getting word that apparently the Boston Marathon is saying, well, if you finished in qualifying time, even though you had to run more than half an extra kilometer, you can still be accepted into the Boston Marathon, which, I mean, I guess I don't run, so I don't know how hard and fast these rules are. But one would assume if you can run the full length and then some within a certain time, that would get you in. Yes, obviously that's clearing a hurdle that didn't need to be cleared. But for anybody that was really, really hoping to qualify for that big deal marathon, I guess there's still hope if you made really good time. Here's the Strumbellas' Spirits on Sonic. I got gum.

The latest from Arkell's next summer. Alternative Edmonton, Sonic 102.9, it's Riley. As a city, I think our official hobby should be complaining about parking, because we have the data to back up that that is what we do here a lot. The city just released all the statistics, I guess you could say, for calls to 311 last year, and most of them were complaints about parking. At least 40% of them were complaining about parking. If not about abandoned vehicles, which was the main thing we all complained about, because there's a weird number of those around here, then it was about people parking where they shouldn't, either too close to a fire hydrant or an intersection or blocking your driveway or whatever. It's really remarkable to me that the next most common complaints are all things that aren't human related, right? Like people were calling about animal control and unruly properties and snow removal. That's just kind of the earth being the earth. But the rest is just, we don't know where to stop a car when we want to get out, just as a city. Or we do, and the few people that don't really irk us all collectively. Anyway, do with that information as you will. Complain about parking, teach someone to park, whatever you got to do. Here's The Offspring, Gotta Get Away on Sonic.

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Every once in a while, a post will go viral on Instagram or on Threads or whatever about things that you could do that aren't illegal, but feel like they should be. And I witnessed one in the wild that I've never seen listed before, but it gave me that feeling. So I have to share this with you. I'm Riley, by the way. This is Alternative Edmonton, Sonic 102.9. So yesterday after work, I was out driving and I saw a dude drive by in a four-door Ford Bronco, like the kind with the removable doors, but he only removed one door. Three doors were still on there. Driver's side door, gone. I could see that man's entire body. But the rest of his family had their doors on. And I can't stop thinking about why. Was that a choice he made? Was he really hot? And the rest of his family was like, no, we're comfortable, actually. Was he in a rush? Was he taking the doors off? And then he forgot he had to take his kid to soccer practice or something? What was the situation? Why was it there? It doesn't make me mad. It just makes me think too much. And thinking too much makes me mad. Anyway, I looked it up. You're totally allowed to just have an odd number of doors on your vehicle if it's the kind with removable doors. This is Mother Mother. It's Oh My Heart on Sonic.

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Alternative Edmonton, Sonic 102.9, it's Riley. New Radicals just put out a new song for the first time in 28 years, a few weeks ago. The only problem is it was a new song specifically for a new movie that no one seems to care about, so therefore no one has noticed that the song exists whatsoever. It's an original song for that new romantic comedy, One Night Only, where the concept of the movie is people are only allowed to have sex one night a year, and that's this night. It's like The Purge, but horny, I guess, is the whole vibe of this movie. No one has gone to see it. It's not doing great at the box office. I have a buddy who went to go see it just out of protest because he wants there to be more romantic comedies. So he felt it was his duty to go see it. And he did not enjoy himself. He likes the genre, but not the movie. Anyway, maybe that's the new marketing campaign they need to take on. If you want to hear the New Radicals' new song, you need to go see One Night Only and endure the rest of the film. Here's Grandson, Blood, Water on Sonic.

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1: This is the Iconic Sonic.

big day in Valley View yesterday because the IGA is officially back and open. This is Alternative Edmonton Sonic 1029. My name's Riley. The IGA in Valley View that closed and became a Loka market for a while, and then that closed. Now the IGA is back. It officially reopened as of yesterday. People were really excited about it. There was like big lineups of people just as the store was opening. And if you went to that IGA for many, many years before it closed, you may recall Bucky the Horse, the mechanical horse. I saw people genuinely inquiring, so I looked into it. Bucky's still there. So if you want to go for a ride for old time's sake, I mean, go for it, I guess. Here's Sloan. It's Money City Maniacs on Sonic.

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A reminder for you that you could get the hell out of here to see Smashing Pumpkins in Vancouver in November. When you hear a Smashing Pumpkins song, text the word pumpkins to 10029. 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This is USS. 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

Pigeon Lake Concert Series is less than a week away now. And if you don't have your tickets, you can still get them. This is Alternative Edmonton, Sonic 1029. My name's Riley. The whole thing goes down in Mulhurst Bay, October 27th to 30th. It is more than just a concert weekend. There is so much other stuff going on that you can really, really enjoy. You can get all the details at pigeonlakeconcertseries.ca, but there are a ton of great bands you don't want to miss. The Bluestones, Valley, Everclear, Yukon Blonde, Walk Off the Earth, Royal Foundry, Ill Scarlet, Daniel Wesley, and of course, this band right here, it's Hotel Mira, Making Progress on Sonic.

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0: The first trailer for the third season of The Pitt just came out today, and it is just as stressful as ever. I'm Riley. This is Alternative Edmonton Sonic 1029. If you haven't watched The Pitt, it is one of the most stressful things you can put your body through, I assume. I mean, I'm not a doctor. It's about doctors. They would probably be able to answer more accurately. They would tell you I'm wrong, but it's still a very stressful show, is what I'm saying. It is just constantly everyone on edge and everyone around them dying. And they really communicated that well in the trailer, even just through the sounds that are happening. Like, this noise is increasing throughout the trailer to make you feel more agitated.
1: And it could get a little bit crazy. But it's time to get back to it.
0: That intense electronic thrumming, that's just what the show feels like if you haven't watched it yet. By the way, I'm not saying that the show is bad. It is very intense and it is very excellent. I really enjoyed the first two seasons. The third season, I'm sure, based on the trailer, is also going to be very intense. You can check out the trailer online right now. The show itself hits HBO in January. Here's Billie Eilish, Bad Guy, on Sonic 1029.

Alternative Edmonton Sonic 102.9. It's Riley. I love Fringe because it is so weird in the best possible way. And all the best stuff of Fringe, 11 of the most popular productions from this year's Edmonton International Fringe Theater Festival have been announced that they are being held over for a handful of days next week. So if there's stuff you wanted to check out, but you didn't, tickets are on sale now. They've got some dates going on throughout the week, next week. Couple of things that really stood out to me that I feel like you should check out just due to their absolute excellent weirdness. RoboCop the musical, that is going down Tuesday and Wednesday of next week at Varscona Theater. And also the Butter Chicken Odyssey, that is going down Friday and Saturday of next week at Westbury Theater. Get all your details, get your tickets, everything you need to know at fringetheater.ca. Here's JJ Wild, Mess to Make.

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The latest from Noah Kahn, Doors. Alternative Edmonton, Sonic 1029. It's Riley. Got a traffic note texted in to 10029 from Tara. She said that 107th Avenue, the road is closed westbound at 116th Street due to a motorcycle accident. So traffic is being detoured on 116th Street northbound. Thank you for texting that in. If you see anything else traffic-wise that others would benefit from knowing, feel free to shoot me a text, 10029. Here's Mother Mother, Hayloft. On Sonic.

The new Linkin Park documentary opens September 30th in theaters. It's called Linkin Park Unshatter. It focuses on their last several years coming back as a new form of Linkin Park. You can find the trailer online right now. Here's Hot Hot Heat on Sonic.

0: There's a rock show going down at West Edmonton Mall this weekend. And for clarity, I don't mean the kind with concerts and earplugs and loud things. I mean a rock show. My name's Riley. This is Alternative Edmonton Sonic 1029. The Ice Palace at West Edmonton Mall is hosting the Edmonton Rockin' Gem Show. Whole bunch of different vendors that sell rocks, basically. Crystals, minerals, gems. Just rocks, just nice rocks altogether. This is a big deal, by the way. They travel across country doing this. I also feel like social media has kind of increased the number of people that care that much about rocks. I'm not dunking on them. If you're really into crystals and all that, go for it. I don't personally see the appeal, but I do know people that really, really like collecting their special rocks. And if you're one of those people that super loves your rocks, maybe make a point to go check it out at West Edmonton Mall this weekend. Here's the Beaches, Blame Brett on Sonic.
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A big old warehouse downtown is being turned into housing to keep students in, which seems probably like a good idea. My name's Riley. This is Alternative Edmonton, Sonic 102.9. I'm talking about the Massey Ferguson building. That's the one at the corner of 103 Ave and 106 Street. It's been there since like the 40s. It's been a handful of things, but currently it's just sort of empty. So now a new plan has been brought forward where they want to just modernize it, make it into a handful of different sort of buildings, 4-6-story mid-rise towers to put more student housing in. It sounds pretty nice.

Got some renderings up. I don't know all the ins and outs of this. I'm not an architect, but using an empty building to turn into actual housing for people to live in sounds like a good idea to me. Here's Cameron Whitcomb's Quitter on Sonic.

A reminder for you, my friend, before I take off, that when you hear a Smashing Pumpkins song, text the word pumpkins to 10029 and you could be getting the hell out of here. I'm Riley. This is Alternative Edmonton, Sonic 1029. Smashing Pumpkins are coming to Vancouver. They are playing on November 5th. And you could be there at Rogers Arena. We want to fly you there, put you up in a hotel so you have a nice place to stay, get you tickets to the show, obviously, and even send you out for dinner at Frankie's Italian Kitchen. We've heard good things about Frankie, and we want you to taste his wares. All you need to do is shoot that text when you hear a Smashing Pumpkins song. That's it. All of the details are at our website, so go check it out, sonic1029.com. Here's Our Lady Peace, Superman's Dead.

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0: It's time to rock and time to talk with the least popular girl on the block. 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
1: It's not a competition, but we are talking competitions. What's the strangest, most niche competition you've ever taken part in? Text us 10029 and tell us about it. Because apparently Uno are hosting World Uno Championships, where people can go to LA and Chicago and legitimately compete for $50,000 playing Uno.
2: That's a big payout for a game of Uno.
1: So in honor, we're talking about the weird niche competitions you've been a part of, and you had an interesting one that involved turtle racing, Scott?
2: Yeah, back when I was a little kid, the local library hosted an annual turtle racing competition. So all the kids got together and put their turtles in the middle of a big ring and pulled up the box and let them run.
1: Now, are turtles really running?
2: Again, it's a matter of perspective. You know, when they got that piece of lettuce on the end of the line, they are hustling.
1: What is hustling for a turtle? Like, does this race take 4 hours or...
2: It did. I think we had a 10-minute time limit on it.
1: Text us 10029. What's the most unusual niche competition you've taken part in? The weirder, the better. We'd love to hear about it. It's Gob. I hear you calling on Sonic 1029.

New music discovery, Death Cab for Cutie, Riptides on Sonic, and it's a big weekend here in Edmonton. You have an Edmonton Elks game tonight. Edmonton Fringe Fest is still underway, and someone is apparently leaving couches at Silverberry Park, and people are sitting on them. Okay, that last one's not really that big of an event in the city, but to the residents of Silverberry it is. They would not like you to know, mysterious couch placer, if you're leaving couches there still. Please don't. It's ruining the nature, although making the vibe way more awesome.

0: It's a competition. What's the strangest, most niche competition you've ever been a part of? Text us 10029. Because we've been talking about Mattel. They announced a World Uno Championships where people in the States are legitimately competing at games of Uno to win $50,000. Brooks, you were in a cow pie throwing contest?
1: I was in a fertilizer fling, which is basically you take cow pie and you throw it like a discus, and then they measure how far you've thrown it. And at the time, I was 14, and I won in my division. I got first prize.
0: Is it really a win if you're throwing cow pies?
1: Well, it's one of those things you can always pad your resume with, right?
0: Did that ever help you get a job?
1: Well, not really, but maybe if I applied for sales position, I might be able to save it up and spread the... They did give us wet wipes afterwards.
0: That's got to be the

0: real prize at that competition. Let's be honest.
1: Yeah.
0: It's White Lights now. 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
13: Sonic traffic and weather.
14: Traffic-wise, not a ton of report at the moment. Anything you do see, though, text your friends at Sonic 10029. Weather-wise, tonight 16 and clear. Tomorrow, gorgeous day, 30. With a mix of sun and cloud. And then Sunday, 26, slight chance of showers. Right now at Sonic, it's also a gorgeous 26 out there. Pretty good for a Friday.
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Do you think you can guess the Monster Jam for Monster Jam tickets? Basically, if you can guess the Monster Jam, a.k.a. this famous Sonic song with lyrics replaced by truck revs, you'll win a fantastic four-pack of tickets to go see the actual Monster Jam in person at Rogers Place here in Edmonton, August 29th and 30th. So here's a taste of what those Sonic Monster Jam sound like that you gotta guess. Ah, yes, what a beautiful piece of production work. I'm sure the greats like Dr. Dre, Rick Rubin would be proud. But be listening at 5:05 to win those tickets. And also coming up in 8 minutes, we're going to chat with a Sonic listener whose friend competed in the World Excel Spreadsheet Championships. Yes, that is a thing. Oh, I can't wait to learn what they're like just ahead.

0: consider this the competition. What's the strangest, most niche competition you've ever taken part in? Text us 10029. Because Mattel announced this week they're hosting World Uno Championships in the States, where you can literally win $50,000 playing Uno. But Nigel, you know somebody who took part in something arguably even crazier.
1: His name was Paul Dent. He's in cybersecurity. He went all the way till the final round of the World Excel Spreadsheet Championship. And he flew to Vegas and everything.
0: I have always wanted to talk to somebody who was in the World Excel Championships. Because,
1: yeah,
0: people don't know this is a thing, but, like, people compete in Microsoft Excel. How does that work? Like, what are they even doing?
1: From my understanding, essentially, you get given a certain amount of tasks that you need to do. The data sets are huge and all of this stuff, and you have to do it as fast as possible. It's like a time trial. So I think he won third place, Paul Dent.
0: What?
1: And yeah,
0: third place?
1: I think it was 2017 or 2018.
0: I won't lie, it is pretty cool as well to say that you literally do excel at Excel. I mean, that would look good on a resume.
1: That's an excellent joke. I love that.
0: Well, we have one every now and then.
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1: Mother Mother in Mexico.
0: The Black Keys in Vancouver.
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0: And our next get the hell out of here is about to take off.
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7: Sonic Traffic and Weather.
8: Traffic-wise, there's a collision on the Henday southbound in between White Mud and 17th Street. Traffic is very slow in the area. Avoid if you can. Anything else you see, text your friends at Sonic 10029. Weather-wise, looking good for the weekend. Tonight, 16 and clear. Saturday, 30, mix of sun and cloud. And Sunday, 26, with a slight chance of showers. Right now at Sonic, it's a lovely 26 out there. 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

0: steal Pompeo, Sonic. In Alberta, we know you love your lifted trucks. 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
0: 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Good luck. Sam Roberts now on Sonic. And hang tight, we could be calling you just ahead.

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Text ENORMOUS to 10029. And we'll play Guess That Monster Jam for Monster Jam tickets with you, perhaps. Just ahead. Good luck, it's our Kels.

0: Sonic 1029. I'm Lauren Hunter, and let's play.
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0: Crystal, we have a 4-pack of tickets on the line to see the fantastic Monster Jam at Rogers Place this August 29th and 30th. Basically, we're going to play you our Monster Jam, a.k.a. a Sonic song with lyrics replaced by truck revs. If you can tell us what that Sonic song is, you get the tickets. Are you ready?
2: I am ready.
0: Set the scene for us, by the way. Are you driving in your own monster truck right now?
2: I am, but I just pulled over.
0: Ah, so you own a big truck yourself. That's cool. What kind of truck?
2: It's just a GMC Sierra.
0: Nice, nice. You've never driven that one off a giant dirt track lift, have you?
2: Not yet.
0: Not yet. Ooh, I like your style, Crystal. Okay, here is your Monster Jam. Are you ready?
2: Yep.

0: Do you have a guess?
1: Is that a Linkin Park song?
0: Yes, it is. Yes, it is. Do you know which song?
2: Oh, God.
1: In the End?
0: Yes!
1: Oh, my God.
0: You did it! Congratulations, you got Monster Jam tickets!
1: Woohoo, that's amazing!
0: You're going to see monster trucks in your own monster truck. I love it!
1: That's amazing. My daughter will be so happy.
0: This is City in Color now. 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
6: 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Traffic-wise, currently on the Henday, there's a collision causing delays southbound in between White Mud and 17th Street. That's slowing a lot of traffic down in the area. Anything else you see, text 10029. Weather-wise, gorgeous tomorrow, 30, mix of sun and cloud. Sunday, 26, slight chance of showers, but mainly a mix of sun and cloud. And right now, it's Sonic. It's a gorgeous 26. Finally, some awesome summer-feeling Edmonton weekends without rain.
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0: The Cranberries with Zombie on Sonic 102.9. And speaking of spooky season things, perhaps we discuss pumpkins?
1: Get the hell out of here. Trip number 83 to see the Smashing Pumpkins in Vancouver.
0: Yes, you could be getting the hell out of here to see the pumpkins in Vancouver with airfare, cushy accommodation, sweet seats at that show, and even a dinner beforehand. Yeah, we're going to one and done you too. Basically, just be listening to Sonic this week and next. Whenever you hear the Smashing Pumpkins, text the code word pumpkins, makes sense, to 10029, and you'll be qualifying for that absolutely incredible trip. So, although it's still August, it feels right to start talking about pumpkins in spooky season early, doesn't it? That, and, well, I finally saw Spirit of Halloween open. So it's here, whether you like it or not. New music discovery. 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

0: It's Sonic 1029. I'm Lauren Hunter, and they're running from controversy. The Edmonton Marathon has apologized after it was revealed the 2026 course was measured incorrectly, and marathon runners ran nearly 700 meters more than they were supposed to. An average marathon is 42.2 kilometers. Here to comment is marathon runner Mitch. Mitch, how did you realize you ran more than you needed to?
1: I've ran many marathons. I'm a pretty seasoned runner. It was kilometer 40 when my watch beeped that it hit 40 kilometers, and I realized I had about three more to go, which that was a surprise.
0: You mentioned this marathon is a qualifier for the Boston Marathon. So it's a big deal when your times aren't what you think they are.
1: It can be a very big deal. It is a sort of rite of passage for marathoners to get in, and there are time requirements. So at my age, the time requirement to get in is 3 hours and 5 minutes. This year, I was shooting for 2:59 to give myself even more of a buffer.
0: Honestly, I have so much respect for marathon runners like yourself. Like, the only marathon I've ever completed is a movie one. So I think what you do is awesome. As a runner, would this be your favorite song?
1: That is on my marathon playlist. Another one of my favorite songs is The Suffering from Coheed and Cambria. I always start my marathons with that.

0: because I realize I'm going to suffer for the next 3 hours. So
1: no!
0: might as well start with a song that talks about suffering.
1: Wow. Is there any takeaway from all this controversy and the extra 700 meters on the Edmonton Marathon course?
0: Mistakes happen. We're Canadians. We can forgive that pretty easy. We understand it. You know, we're going to come back. And I do love the course. The city's great. The volunteers are amazing. And I feel like I need some redemption. So you guys might see me next year.

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16: 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Traffic-wise, southbound on the Henday, things were at a standstill from the Sherwood Park Freeway past the White Mud due to a collision. Avoid at all costs if you can. Anything else? Text your friends at Sonic 10029. Weather-wise, looking pretty darn good this weekend. Tomorrow, 30, mix of sun and cloud. Sunday, 26, with a slight chance of showers. And right now at Sonic, it's a gorgeous day. At 26.
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